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0: It's the Greg Beharrell Show. So, yeah.
1: Greg!
0: Hello! 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I was offloading my emotional baggage.
2: That's okay. I'll wait on it for you, Greg.
0: There's a Hallmark Channel movie. Waiting all day for Greg.
2: Yes.
0: Yeah, that's the Hallmark wheelhouse. House in a small, idyllic town, obviously.
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0: Oh, I've watched every Hallmark movie, which explains a lot about me.
2: Yeah, apparently so.
0: Yeah, you know, sometimes I watch them in slow motion and I call them Hellmark.
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0: Why do you say hello like a shrimp boat captain who's come upon another ship? Hello! Unless you're phoning from a shrimp boat.
1: No, I don't.
0: No, okay. Well, in that case, I'm going to keep phone call from a shrimp boat captain on my bucket list.
1: Oh, well, since I got you on the line, I guess can I request a song?
0: Yes, what song?
1: I don't know.
0: So you've done this requesting songs thing before.
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0: Oh, this? Yeah, this is 106.5 The Arch. So there's that. So, yeah.
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1: Hello.
0: Yes, hello.
1: Is this Willy Wonka?
0: So did you hear me sing that Willy Wonka song the other day?
1: Yeah, that was great, bro. That was awesome.
0: Ooh, dangerous territory. If you keep the compliments coming, I might follow it up with the Oompa Loompa theme.
1: I will literally have a nervous breakdown.
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0: 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Greg. It's the Greg B. Harrell Show, where we talk about weird music stuff. Let me ask this question. How many band and concert shirts does the average music fan own? Well, I can tell you, because this company, Rush Order Tees, did a whole study on this with folks who buy band and concert shirts. The average number of band shirts owned by a music fan is 11. So are you above or below average?
1: 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It's all about the variety.

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1: Yeah, I wanted to name the gap.
0: Oh, yeah. So for those that don't know, this is an ongoing thing on the program. I have a gap in between my two front teeth on the top. So listeners call in and name the gap, which sounds like something from one of those TV channels that are scrambled, but it's not. So you have a name for the gap in my teeth. What is it?
1: The Great Gapsby.
0: The Great Gapsby. I love it. And his neighbor could be Nick Tooth Decay. Wow. You know, if you're looking for a show that blends elements of F. Scott Fitzgerald's masterwork into fan fiction regarding the personification of teeth, this is the radio program for you.
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1: How are your pets doing now that you're home more often?
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1: How's it going, man?
0: Well, first, let me ask, can you hear me? Because our mic has been behaving like a disgruntled teen.
1: I can hear you, fortunately.
0: Fortunately, you can hear me. Yeah, well, let's see if you still feel that way after this conversation. How are you? Last time you called, I remember you told me you're getting back together with your girlfriend. How's that?
1: Gone again.
0: What? It's over again? What in the name of season 3 Ross and Rachel happened?
1: Yeah. Oh, God.
0: But seriously, I am sorry to hear. What went down?
1: We kind of just both agreed that it's not happening.
0: Well, I mean, if you love something, you have to let it go.
1: That's what I say.
0: That's what I did with my physical appearance.
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0: It's Greg B. Harrell's show. We're talking a little bit about drummers tonight. So let me ask this. Within bands, why are drummers always the butt of the joke? Where did drummer jokes originate? Well, it seems to go back to the era of vaudeville acts. Back then, if a vaudeville act had enough money to pay a musician, they'd always choose a piano player first, and then drummers were way down the list. So because of that, it was kind of tongue-in-cheek. Hey, yeah, you're real important around here, buddy.
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0: 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Okay, what did you throw?
1: Scissors.
0: Aw, I threw rock. 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
3: Yes, we had ice cream cake.
0: 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The greatest combination of worlds since bread and things that are sliced.
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0: 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Do you want me to tell you how many calories are in a slice of ice cream cake?
3: No, not at all.
0: Okay. Well, I'll just put it like this. It could make a donut blush.
3: Yeah, I get that one.
0: Yeah, which reminds me, I need to invent donut blush ice cream cake.
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8: 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They were wrong! 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

0: song. What do you get when you play Nickelback backwards? Yeah, pretty much still Nickelback.
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2: Oh my God, Becky, look at her butt. 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I mean, her butt is just so big. I can't believe it's just so round. It's like out there. 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

0: 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Always drive downhill. 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
0: 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The Wendigo is lurking!
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5: Sunny today with a high of 93 and a low of 70 and a chance of thunderstorms overnight and more storms tomorrow with a high of 74. Arch Weather sponsored by...
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0: Where it's all. I'm falling here from me.

0: I'm back, everyone. Did you miss me?
1: Yes.
0: And I didn't hear anything from you, Brando.
2: Yeah. Did it require a yes?
0: Yes, a comment.
1: Obviously, it did.
2: I didn't think the question was for us. Okay. I thought it was for the audience.
0: It was for you two.
1: Oh. It was for you two. I knew it was.
2: Any chance to confirm? Afton jumps right in.
0: I know. Yes. I like that about her. She's
1: can't
0: supportive.
1: Help myself.
0: So I had quite a busy weekend, and talking to Brando off the air, Sally, he did too. But it was nonstop until yesterday. And so yesterday was nice to just relax and...
2: It was golfing and boating and...
0: Yeah.
2: Golfing and golfing.
0: Golf, boat. drinks.
2: So many drinks.
0: The Miss Augusta, if you guys don't know anything about this, I did that cruise on Sunday for Mayo's Homes, big fundraiser for them. It is such a cool thing.
1: Yeah.
0: Such a... And I think they... Because it was weird, I was playing golf Saturday with my friend... inventor of the cheesecake slop, Dorothy. She was going Wednesday, taking two buses of senior citizens there.
1: Really?
0: Yeah. They take busloads of people and they get on the ship, and it was perfect.
2: Yeah, that's a fancy boat.
0: It is. I'm looking at it now. You get on the boat. They gave us mimosas right when you step on the boat.
1: Yes.
0: Everything was exceptional. Open bar with all these different signature cocktail drinks. And then they had waiters walking around with all these different appetizers the whole time.
1: Sounds amazing.
0: Started with fresh fruit. I know that you would have been upset about that.
2: Throw it overboard.
0: Started with
2: carp.
0: Fresh fruit. Then it moved to like small baby quiches. And then some kind of chicken on a skewer.
2: Is this like Missouri's version of Below Deck?
0: It's as below deck as we have here.
2: It's a big dog.
0: It's big. There were three levels. So not really, as far as walking around, you can't really, because people had seats. Like there are all these tables down below.
1: Okay, so you're sitting.
0: You're sitting, yes. And then on the deck, Joanne and Dave managed to corral another couple that had the best seat on the boat and sat with them the whole day.
1: Nice.
2: That's nice.
0: The enforcer and her husband.
2: They needed security, and they were like, we found someone.
0: I mean, they had the best. They did. We were up top in the sun, which I didn't mind because it was 11 to 1. It was gorgeous. I will say I haven't been to that far in Augusta in quite a while. It is very far. Mm-hmm. We got dropped off by our boss, Tommy, because I was with my friend Sarah and her sisters. I was with the Clark sisters. And they...
2: Did they perform?
0: That's what I call them. The Clark sisters. They performed all right. There were some performances happened. The last time I went out with the Clark sisters, we went and saw Hamilton, and one of them fell asleep during the show.
2: Because she was so tired?
0: They said it wasn't our fault. We had a party beforehand and blah, blah, blah. And I just looked at Sarah and said, they are not theater people. but this was perfect for them, you know, except for the drive out there. Colleen got a little car sick.
1: Oh, no.
0: I've been car sick on those roads before, too. Uh-huh. She was in the back seat. And so before we even got in the bus to go to the dock to get on the boat, she had already reversaled.
1: Oh, no.
2: That's not a good omen when you're car sick before getting on a boat.
0: I know. Then we had to get on a bus, and our bus driver says we're all the way in town. If you know what I'm talking about, there's a bunch of bars and there's always festivals happening in that little town area. We were like 5 or 6 miles past that. The bus driver says to us, oh, I missed a turn. And we're all like, okay. Well, he didn't just miss the turn. He missed it 6 miles, 6 miles ago.
1: Oh,
2: that is a real miss.
0: And a giant bus, very hard to turn around in that little center area.
2: I can only imagine.
1: That is stressful just thinking about it.
0: Yeah. So the bus took a little longer. But then once we got there, everything was cool. They weren't going to leave without us. Got on the boat and cruised the Missouri for 2 hours. And then it dropped us back off at 1. But I do have a warning. So we were dropped off there thinking, oh, we'll get an Uber. Well, we went to Mount Pleasant. Place was almost shutting down. And we had nobody accepting our ride.
1: Why?
0: Because the Uber, if you don't want to take it, just people have to just take it or not take it.
1: Oh, yeah.
0: So
1: there just weren't a lot.
0: There was nobody. I mean, I started checking like an hour before we were, well, we wanted to leave. I started checking an hour, like trying to book one.
2: Yeah, what do you do?
0: Finally, thank God, Spencer came to the rescue, an Uber driver. It was a large fee for an Uber to get to Baldwin. But it was, I mean, you're going to pay anything. We were going to be just out there on our own.
1: Spending the night.
0: But Spencer came. Spencer sent me a message already, and he highly enjoyed picking our group up.
1: I bet he did.
0: He sent me a message and said that he's a big music guy. Spencer loves some music and loves live music. I think he said he's been to 170-something concerts.
2: Whoa.
0: I was like, man, I wish I would have started keeping track of my concerts. I have no idea how many concerts I've been to. But it was really great. The Emmaus people were awesome. And they had some of the adults that they help out with living on their own. They were also on the cruise. They had this little flower area where you could build bouquets and take them with you.
1: Oh, I love that.
0: And you could give a donation or not, but they weren't making you. But, I mean, hopefully everybody did. Isn't that cool?
1: Yeah, mm-hmm. There's been more of that at events, it seems.
0: I think it's a great idea.
1: It's so fun.
0: Yeah. I mean, so we left, and, I mean, fun was had by all. Hung out at the winery, listened to a band. It was a great time. And then made it back to civilization, and then I slept in yesterday till 5:30 a.m.
1: Wow.
0: Mm-hmm.
2: That's not much of a
0: sleep. I know.
1: Really sleeping in.
0: I couldn't sleep. I wasn't at my house, so... You know, you're just not getting your best sleep. So I got up real early and cruised home before anybody was even awake in the house. Mm-hmm. But then my golf tournaments Friday and Saturday were great. Didn't win any golf tournament, but had a really good time.
2: Who were you golfing with?
0: Friday I golfed with my niece, Charlie, my friend, Barb, and our boss, Marty.

0: made me realize I really need to work on my short game. Because you don't have, you're using maybe 4 clubs out there.
1: Yeah.
0: And if those 4 clubs aren't working, you're in some trouble.
1: Did you just take 4 clubs with you?
0: No, I took my whole bag. Because they have carts, too. Mm-hmm. And they have really nice carts for a par 3 situation.
1: Mm-hmm.
0: So everybody had carts and moved fast. It was a lot of fun. And then, again, up early and out to Augusta early in the morning. So that was my weekend in a nutshell.
2: That's were so busy.
1: Yeah, that's full.
0: I would like to find the, I got to find the message from Spencer, our Uber driver. It'll make you laugh. He said, here it is. Nope, that's not it. Is that somebody that just wrote me this morning very early? where is Spencer's? Oh, here it is. This is your Uber driver from last night. Want to tell you I was entertained. Bonus, pretty hot group of women. Hearing jokes and just listening was funny as hell. Thanks. Spencer. I think he was mostly talking about the Clark sisters. They really decked themselves out in cruise wear.
1: Yeah, they're...
0: yeah, they were playing... They were dressing the part.
1: It's a good-looking family. Uh-huh, right there.
0: Yes, really. So what about you guys? How was yesterday? What did you guys do? Tell me all about it.
1: Pretty chill. You know, we've got... In our world, we're leading up to the whole volleyball tryouts thing, so this week is going to be lots of open gyms, and next week will be lots of open gyms and stuff like that too. So Amelia's starting to get kind of stressed out because it's a, you know, it's a, not a fun process.
0: No.
1: Typically.
0: And you're picking your team that you're playing for the season.
1: Yes. And you're hoping they pick you.
0: And you're hoping to get on a good team.
1: Mm-hmm. Exactly.
0: Yeah.
1: So she's got that.
0: She's and, already you know, been through it.
1: She's been through it enough.
0: Mm-hmm.
1: So she knows what's coming. And then, you know, she's been stressing out about math and like that our house is always a mess and she can't handle it. And she's right. It is, you know, it's frustrating. Augie's, you know, way in on Hot Wheels cars now. So he's just got tracks all over them, all over the house.
2: I love that, though.
0: He's a kid.
1: But the kitten, we named the kitten, by the way, and we announced it yesterday. His name is Nacho.
0: Oh, Nacho's great. That was Bobby Flay's cat's name for a lot of years.
1: Oh, really?
0: Yeah, and...
1: Now we're changing it.
0: The cat. Oh, I mean, it was like the only thing I really liked about Bobby Flay because he'd be in his kitchen cooking, and Nacho was always on the counter with him.
1: Oh, really?
0: And people would be like, "That's gross," and I'm like, "Bobby
1: it's his
0: Flay
1: kitchen. He
0: is
1: can cook whatever he wants.
0: He knows how to clean things.
2: Yeah,
0: I love it. Love
1: so
0: it.
1: Alex and I wanted Cheesy E for the cat's name, but the kids shot it down.
0: Nacho's a great name.
1: Mm-hmm. So we figured we could make his full name Nacho Cheesy E.
0: Lutman.
1: Nacho.
0: Which the last name are we going with?
1: I don't know. do you give a cat a last name too?
0: Well, when they have an appointment at the vet.
2: Yeah.
0: That's their birth.
1: The other cats have for last names. Now I'm curious.
0: Yes, I would be curious too. When they have to go to the vet, what, because you can't just give one name. You have to give your last name too.
1: That's a good question, because mm-hmm. I'm not taking him to the vet. She is. So which did she choose?
0: Peebo is Peebo Landrum.
1: Huh. Oh, anyway. She was stressed out. So she really loves chicken Caesar salad, you know. So I made that for dinner last night. Chicken Caesar salad. Because I'm like, she'll be happy with that. Even though Owen hates it. But you just can't.
0: Can't please them
1: you
0: all.
1: You can't get really them all the time.
0: And he doesn't have to use Caesar dressing. He can use a different dressing.
1: He just doesn't like salad.
2: Then he can help eat himselfy.
1: He helped eat himself eat and went to Subway.
2: Yeah.
0: And yeah, he's driving.
1: Help eat himself to our own money to pay for it.
0: Oh, okay, well.
1: I was like, this is not winning. We had other things you could eat here. You didn't need to go to Subway. But then Amelia had an open gym last night. And while I was there, I met Ryan. He's a big listener of the show. From Breeze. He had texted in. He had seen me at something before and said he didn't want to bother me.
2: Oh, yeah. That's right.
1: So
2: last week.
1: I did talk to him last night. And he's got an interesting story. He is... Did you know that the railroad has their own law enforcement?
2: No.
1: So he's like a police officer, but
0: for
1: he
0: the
1: works
0: railroad?
1: For the railroad.
0: Oh, yeah, because if they're shipping things that are expensive, I understand that they'd have
2: that's
0: to have
2: cool
0: security
1: or if, like,
0: measures.
1: They have theft or, you know, like...
0: So he investigates.
1: He investigates.

0: He does stuff like that.
1: There was one. Remember, there was a whole train robbery thing in Arizona or somewhere, New Mexico, with Nikes and.
0: He's the type of person that would be involved in that. And I guess they're required. It's weird. It's like they're required to have law enforcement, but they're like federal agents, but they're paid by the railroad.
2: That's very
0: It feels like this harkens back to like when trains were getting robbed all the time by, you know, bad guys on horses.
1: But it's still happening, apparently.
0: Yeah. Oh, that's what he said.
1: Especially when it's like an area that is wide open.
0: Mm-hmm. Yeah. Well, and like leading up to the holidays and stuff like that, then they start shipping all their stuff on trains. And so those train cars, they're loaded with Christmas presents.
1: Well, that's nice. Yeah, where did you see him again?
0: It was at the, what is that? Metro East?
2: Oh, the Sportsplex?
0: Yeah.
2: Yeah.
0: That's where we were.
1: So that's where all the volleyball's happening?
0: That's where one of them is, yes.
1: Okay. Well, that's cool. Hey, Ryan.
0: Yeah, so he's a big fan.
1: Did he flash you his badge?
0: No, I didn't. I didn't ask.
1: I would like to see the badge.
0: I believed him.
1: I believe him, but, you know, I just kind of wanted to see it. What does it look like? Is it different?
0: It's probably just a big train.
1: That'd be cool.
0: So you'd get, like, kids that are into trains and then kids that are into, like, you know, cops and robbers and stuff. That's, like, the ultimate badge.
2: No kidding.
0: It's a combo of the two.
1: It's pretty cool.
0: Mm-hmm.
1: It's pretty cool. I had a few people over the weekend tell me they do it all the time now. They blamed us. And I said, yeah, it's hard to even hear it now, isn't it?
2: It's true.
1: My friend Tracy over the weekend that you're...
2: Costco Tracy.
1: Yeah, Costco Tracy. And your friend Joy.
0: Oh, sure.
1: She sent me a picture of them having corn dogs from the chili cook-off.
2: Oh, yeah?
1: And man... These are the real deal. You know how you can tell they're the real deal?
2: How?
1: They're misshapen.
2: Oh, yeah. That's a fresh dip.
0: They can't be perfect.
1: They are askew, and they looked awesome.
2: So they had them there.
0: They were there.
1: They were at the chili cook-off, yes. Mm-hmm. I didn't go. I just wasn't... I had a busy weekend. I didn't need one other thing to be in my way.
0: Yeah, but had you known?
1: I did know. I knew Saturday.
0: Oh, you knew going in there were... While it was going on, you knew corn dogs.
1: I knew Saturday morning. So after that golf tournament I played Saturday, I could have totally gotten one. Look, and they've got mustard smeared all over them.
0: That's exactly how you're supposed to do it.
1: Look at these corn. I'm trying
0: to get... The chili cook-off. I'm surprised they're not chili corn dogging.
2: Oh, yeah.
1: Look at them.
0: Oh, there's Joy.
2: They're misshapen.
1: Yes.
0: They're a mess.
1: Uh-huh. They are, but they... How good do they look?
0: Yeah.
2: That's how you know.
1: They look perfect. Afton, what's up?
2: Oh, yeah. So the boys came home from their weekend camp out thing yesterday. Ryan went and picked them up. He's like, why didn't you just have Jude drive? I'm like, I don't know. I just didn't think
0: about it. You got to take them and drop them off at camp.
2: Yeah, exactly. So they did that. And afterwards, Ryan went and picked them up. And so I came home and was with the twins. And so we kind of split up to divide and conquer and go get lunch. So Ryan took the boys and... He went back in on that Chick-fil-A chicken and waffle sandwich. He's a big fan of that.
1: Oh, really?
2: Mm-hmm. Discovered that over the weekend. Speaking of,
1: look what I brought in.
2: Look at that. The chicken and waffle Oreo.
1: That's right. I found them. I was in Missouri, so I got to hit a QT.
2: Oh,
1: a
2: QT.
1: You know what? I will tell you this about QT. They all the people that go to QT know QT. It's a lot like going to... Starbucks or Costco. I don't know their rules, and it feels like they've got a...
2: Oh, yeah. There's a culture there.
1: You know what I'm saying?
0: There's rules? I don't know.
1: Well, I think they're people that are checking you out. They like to be swift.
2: Yeah, there's like a flow to it.
1: And I
0: like when they're doing the double register thing.
1: They usually...
0: That's my favorite.
1: Yeah, but I am not quite prepared for the QT, you know, whole operation.
2: Yeah, we don't have them.
1: So I'm worried I'm holding things up.
2: It can be a little stressful.
1: Mm-hmm.
2: For sure.
1: But it's very similar to all the places that I don't go because I don't feel like I'm up to snuff on their rules.
2: Mm-hmm. You don't feel like you're part of it.
1: Like, still, I do not know Starbucks sizes. I still say medium.
2: That's okay. They know what that means.
1: Mm-hmm.
2: But grande.
1: They know.
0: But they snicker, though. They're like...
2: Medium. Put decaf in her coffee.
0: What does she even know?
1: But then I give him a nice tip.
2: Yeah, they don't care what you call it.
1: Mm-hmm. All right, so go ahead.
2: So then I took the twins to Freddy's. They wanted Freddy's, and so we went and sat outside and had lunch, and they were thrilled.
0: Mm-hmm. Who wouldn't be?
2: Yeah, it was a great day. Great last.
0: Owen and I were trying to decide over the weekend because we went to Culver's. We were trying to figure out which burger we like better.
2: Freddy's or Culver's?
0: Yeah. We really had a hard time.
1: They're totally different. I think they're different enough, though.
0: Yeah, Freddy's are a little thinner and a little crispier around the edges. But Culver's are a little more consistent.
2: Mm.
0: Sometimes Freddy's can be a little interesting in my experience.
1: I haven't been to Freddy's enough to have any thoughts on it. But I just assume it's similar to Steak and Shake.
2: I think it is.
0: Yeah, they're both a smashed burger.
1: But Culver seems huge.
2: I agree.
0: I think it's just not smashed as much.
1: That's what I think, too. Yeah,
0: but it feels like the same amount.
1: It seems bigger, though. Feels like, because...
2: I agree. It's a bigger bun, too.
1: Mm-hmm.
2: But, yeah, it was great. And then, didn't do much at home. I had to go to Aldi, which I was not happy about the timing of that. Because the kids were home, so it just kind of threw off my whole day as far as what we were doing.
0: Yeah, kids ruin everything.
2: Yeah, I mean, like, usually I come home and it's like, it's my time. There's nobody there.
0: And they're all looking at you like, well, what are you going to do for us?
2: Yeah, you're
0: where
2: home
0: are we
2: now.
0: Going today?
2: What are we going to do? I'm like we're not doing anything, dude.
0: It's your day off, not mine.
2: Yeah, so other than that, I told Brando yesterday, the twins are really into football right now. They've really gotten into it. They enjoy watching it.
0: She's made it very clear that the only way that they're getting her love is if they love football.
1: I'm watching East of Eden now, so, you know, it's more about a father's love.
2: Uh-huh.
1: And he doesn't have it for one of the children.
2: Oh, man. That's a bummer.
1: Yeah, it's a little hard. The show is harsh.
2: Yeah.
1: I never read the book, so
0: I read it a long time ago.
1: All new to me. So they are into football?
2: Yeah, so they were excited about Monday Night Football because, you know,
1: you finally got one.
2: I know.
1: Finally, after all these years.
2: I know.
1: You've got children that will...
0: that you can be proud of.
2: Finally. Yeah, so they were pumped for that because, you know, the Rams were playing. So, and when you have somebody to root against...
1: makes it better.
2: That's great. And then the Bills, because that's kind of our secondary team. We love the Bills, too, and... stayed up a little too late. I was kind of dozing in and out.
1: Yeah, because it ended in a tie, right? They went to overtime.
2: Yeah, and I fell asleep and then woke up and got like a really nice recap right there. Was playing when I woke up. And I'm and like, oh, this
0: sleep.
2: Is what happened. And I was like, whew.
1: Okay,
2: they lost.
1: Yes, they did. Mm-hmm. The Rams lost.
2: The Rams lost.
1: Bills won. They showed his wife, too, Josh Allen's. They never show her.
2: Oh, really? I didn't know they showed her.
1: Yeah, they did. She was
2: I like her.
1: Real animated. Haley Steinfeld, right?
2: Mm-hmm.
1: That's her name.
2: She's super cute.
1: I
0: wonder why they wouldn't show her.
1: They just don't. Maybe she's not at all the games, but she was very into the game.
2: Yeah.
1: So there were some cutaways to Haley in a box, of course.
2: Oh, that's fun.
1: Yeah, and I think she was real pumped about them winning the game.
2: It was obviously it was a close game. It went into overtime, but yeah, it was really back and forth. I was like, ugh, I don't know how this is going to go.
1: We heard from volleyball dad Ryan. He's already texted this morning. He said good talk last night.
0: Yes. And he does text in too.
1: And then I did meet real name Gail on the cruise, and she was a delight with her friend and her daughter. And I brought some captain's hats with me. I brought a box of stuff, and I really didn't have a way to give them away. So anybody that came up to me, I was just like, oh, you want something?
0: Mm-hmm.
1: And so I have two events we've had. That the captain's hats came in handy. One, we couldn't give them away. And this one, I really wasn't doing an appearance per se. So I didn't have like a giveaway area. So I was just hauling that box around with me. And anybody that came up to me, I was like, here you go, take something. But Gail sent me a picture of her with her bosses in a meeting in her captain's hat.
0: Yeah, you can just keep wearing it forever.
1: She looks good in it. She pulls off the captain's hat. All right, well, it's good to be back. I really am happy to see you guys and really excited about all the giveaways. We've got great giveaways this week. Every hour, 7, 8, and 9 o'clock hours, Dancing with the Stars is coming to town, so we'll have those for Throwback Live. 8 o'clock hour, we're giving tickets away for that Stiefel Charity Classic. That's the senior tour, and I think this year it's like called the Race to the Lou. So all of the, it's kind of like the FedEx Cup,
0: mm-hmm.
1: and the St. Louis Steeple will be the last on that.
0: Do the seniors play like the UPS Cup?
1: No, this is Steeple Charity Classic.
0: Oh, okay.
1: And so, and Chin Blossoms are going to be playing there. So you'll get passes to go watch golf and then hang out for the Gin Blossoms. And I think that's the Saturday round. And if I'm not mistaken,
2: it is the Saturday round, yeah.
1: If I'm not mistaken, I think the senior tour events are only 3 days and not four. So it's Friday, Saturday, and Sunday. So we'll have those tickets in the 8 o'clock hour, 9 o'clock hour. Nickelback coming to town, and we'll have those tickets with First Five Notes to close everything down for the day. But we do have Tuesday tidbits up for you. We've got Hollywood Outsider, Food Court. So a lot to get to today. 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
1: 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Selma Blair was taken into custody at JFK Airport in New York on Sunday following a meltdown on a flight from Los Angeles. She reportedly tried to open a door while the plane was still in the air, then punched one flight attendant and bit another. She's a bit of a biter.
2: Yeah, remember, didn't she bite like three people one night at a party or something?
1: She's got a history of biting. Mm-hmm. My sister was that way when she was little. She was like, get her mad, and then she'd you have to like hold her head back, like, she's biting. But we get along great now. The pilot also
2: except for all her crystals.
1: Well, there's that. Let's not bring that up. The pilot also reported that Selma suffered an injury when she, quote, bashed her head off of the bulkhead or something like that. TMZ has audio of Selma as she's being put in restraints and taken off the plane. So she was taken to a nearby hospital by ambulance. On the ride there, she repeatedly kicked a Port Authority officer in the head. Then at the hospital, she assaulted a nurse. She's facing two counts of assault in New York State, one on the cop and another on the nurse. And then the FBI hit her with federal counts of assault within the special maritime and territorial jurisdiction of the United States. I'm sure this has to do with the airplane stuff, mm-hmm. Don't you think? Selma appeared in court last night. She pleaded not guilty to the state charges. Her attorney, it's like night court. I think they're just like, they take you right in. It's New York.
3: I guess so.
1: Her attorneys gave a detailed explanation.
2: I'm sure they have to.
1: You think?
2: I mean, such a big area. Mm-hmm. I would think that their cases would be backed up.
1: They just have to go, go, go.
2: Yeah.
1: Her lawyers tried to explain what was going on. For starters, they said she hadn't taken her multiple sclerosis medication. She had just come from working extensive and exhausting hours on a set, and then she fell and hit her head. One of her attorneys said, quote, these factors coupled with the altitude resulted in a state of severe confusion and disorientation. Earlier in the flight, she was fine, it seemed like. She was posting normal stuff on like her social media. Something just, you know, flipped. This is the second time she has been stretchered off a plane after a mid-air outburst. The first happened back in 2016.
2: She's going to get banned from flying.
1: I hate to say it, but yeah.
2: I feel terrible for her because it sounds like she's got some mental issues, some medication issues, but that scream is unhinged.
1: Mm-hmm. And, you know, she's injuring people and trying to open doors and stuff to the airplane. And, like, this is not just a got angry and, Zsa Zsa Gabor'd somebody upside the face and... You know,
2: and living with MS, I'm sure that is, I can't even imagine a daily battle of pain. And so you're trying to figure that out. And if she's trying to work.
1: Yeah. And her not taking her medication, like, who knows? What is this? What happens if you're, you know, you have MS and you're not able to take your medication on time for whatever reason? I don't know if it's, we should necessarily say it's her fault. Because it could be true. Her lawyers, what they're saying is true. But at the same time, it's like,
2: trying to open the door mid-flight.
1: I don't think. Imagine if you were on that flight.
2: Oh,
1: you know, and that was going on.
2: Yeah, I'm a nervous flyer already.
1: Yeah, and then here's this crazy lady trying to open the doors. Breaking Bad star RJ Mitty has died. He was only 34 years old. TMZ is reporting it as a suicide, although that has not been officially confirmed. Like his character, Walter White Jr., RJ suffered from cerebral palsy. In addition to acting, he was also an activist for disability rights. He worked with the United Cerebral Palsy and Shriners Children's, as well as his own charity, the Mitty Foundation. He appeared in 56 episodes of Breaking Bad. He had also recently gotten engaged. He had popped the question to his longtime girlfriend last October.
2: Oh, that's terrible.
1: Bryan Cranston posted a nice tribute I think he'd said that they were supposed to, he just talked to him and, you know, they were trying to set up a time to have lunch together. But he posted, he said, I loved him and thoroughly enjoyed being with him throughout the years on the series and after the spotlight of on Breaking Bad dimmed. I'll miss you, son. Because he played his kid.
3: Yeah.
1: You know, on the show. So I'm sure we'll hear more about that story. But yeah, a lot of people upset about that. Big fans of the show, of course. Diddy is out of prison. He's in the hospital. He was. So he was taken from prison to a hospital for a head injury, then transported back. We have no details. We don't know what happened. Things have changed for Diddy.
3: Yeah, they have.
2: He's like, whoever put that video in here, it's got me on cameras, ruined my gig.
1: It is ruined.
2: It was sweet.
1: All I can think of is the Goodfellas scene when they're in prison.
2: Oh, yeah. And then cutting the garlic.
1: Cutting the garlic, and they're bringing in all the meats. Yeah. He's like, what kind of meats we got in here? And he's got wine and brandy or whatever they're
2: drinking.
1: Did the
2: wine have that? Because there was a certain look of wine in Italian places in movies. Did it have that?
3: Like the
2: wicker around it?
1: No.
2: You know what I'm talking about?
1: Yes. No, these were just, I don't think so. I've seen that movie so many times I would remember.
2: Yeah.
1: I think they brought it in like cases. You know, they're sneaking it in.
2: Yeah, you're right.
1: But yeah, that's what I'm imagining his life in prison was like, but it doesn't sound like it's like that anymore.
3: No, he lost all of his good behavior points.
1: Yes. They changed his release date.
2: Man.
1: And moved it back up. Ugh. Russell Brand arrived in a London court yesterday for the beginning of his rape and sexual assault trial. So that'll begin with jury selection. They say it could last up to 10 weeks. So,
3: wow.
1: I don't even remember the details of that story.
2: I don't either.
1: Remember him being in trouble for stuff. Joe Manganiello took some shots at his ex-wife, Sofia Vergara, in his new book, saying she wasn't supportive of him while he was sick. Well, her son from her first marriage, his name's Manolo, he chimed in with a chart. He posted a chart comparing the characteristics of a good man versus a narcissistic man. So he put that up on Instagram. And then Sofia Vergara shared it. So she didn't post it, but she shared it and then put, like, you know, the clapping applause at the bottom. So now old Joe is starting to walk back some of his comments.
2: He is.
1: Which I don't know how he can. It's in the book.
2: It's in a book.
1: You wrote it in a book, dude. It's not something you just said while you were out drinking and somebody heard you. Like, you said she wasn't supportive. So now he's crediting her with saving his life.
2: Well,
1: that's a big difference.
2: Yeah. It's not in your book.
1: She was not supportive, but she also saved my life.
3: Ooh.
1: Those Beatles biopics are going to be coming out in 2028, and now we know how they're going to be released because there's four different movies, one about each member of the Beatles.
3: Oh, I didn't realize that.
1: Yep, and they're going to release all four of them in the same month.
2: Oh, you didn't know that?
3: Uh-uh.
2: Oh, yeah. That's been the whole thing, which is interesting.
1: Yeah, so all four will come out in the same month. So 1 week, then boom, boom, boom. I wonder what order they'll release them in. That'll be controversial in its own right. There was a 30 Rock 20th anniversary reunion at Radio City Music Hall, and you and I were not invited.
2: Yeah, we talked about it when they announced it and played the video of all the characters, you know,
3: saying
2: they're in. Mm-hmm. And like, all right, Liz, whatever you need. It was very cute.
1: Yeah, well, they did it, and they say that it'll never be televised.
2: Did you see they did your song?
3: Yes, that's my best thing for today.
2: Mm-hmm.
1: Was the werewolf?
2: Yeah,
3: Lin-Manuel.
1: Yeah, Lin-Manuel or Miranda did that, yeah.
3: I put a link to it on the blog.
1: Conan O'Brien, I guess, hosted. Tina Fey, Alec Baldwin, Tracy Morgan, Jane Krakowski were all there, along with surprise appearances, John Hamm, Tom Hanks, Will Forte, Brian Williams.
2: Yeah, I heard that they could have just sat up there in chairs and done a Q&A.
1: Yeah.
2: But they put a show on.
3: Ugh.
2: Like, they did a dating game with Liz's exes. That's why John Hamm was there.
3: Awesome.
2: They did.
3: Sudeikis there?
2: I don't. Oh, he had
1: it
2: to be.
1: Didn't mention him.
2: Oh.
1: They would have said.
3: It was
2: yeah.
3: A big part,
2: maybe
3: though,
2: three
3: Floyd.
2: Of maybe three of them.
1: Well, Conan O'Brien hosted, and he mentioned that he was an ex-boyfriend at some point on the show. And
3: yeah,
1: I don't remember that at all.
3: There are these little, like, there's no showing of anything, but there's these little comments between them at times where he's like, hello, Elizabeth, like, that there had been
1: yes.
3: a past relationship. It's very funny.
1: The reunion doubled as a charity fundraiser for the Boys and Girls Club of Harlem. It's an organization they wanted to honor because they liked the organization, but they said they also felt like they owed them something because of how much Tracy Jordan struggled to shoot the commercial he did for them in season 5. I'm like, I don't remember that. It's been so long since I've seen that
2: show. It looks like they had the best time doing this, but it wasn't phoned in. It was a show.
3: Why would they not put this out there for the masses?
1: I know, what a bummer. Patient Zero by Taylor Swift is number one on the Hot 100 for a second week. So we got a new thing going on. We'll keep an eye on. And then the World Ballet Company, The Sleeping Beauty, is the name of their production. That's coming to Stiefel Theater April 8th. Just announced. 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
2: Is it always called The Sleeping Beauty?
1: I think this is more like the actual story, not the Disney. You know what I mean? Maybe the actual story is called The Sleeping Beauty. I'm just guessing.
2: Yeah, I don't know.
1: Based on that, I was like, oh, I wonder if that the Disneyfication of the story was like, no. Let's take. Right. We're just going to call it Sleeping
2: Beauty. And that might be trademarked.
1: Yes, that's what I think.
3: TM. Mm-hmm.
1: Anyway, I'm Brando, your Hollywood outsider.
2: I would say let's talk about something, but we're running behind. We've got best things coming up in just a few minutes, so let's get an early look at your commute.
1: Yep, we got an accident 270 northbound before Big Bend causing a backup. Slow traffic 270 northbound between 55 and Tesson Ferry. Also, 55 northbound, you're slow at Richardson Road. Highway 30 eastbound, slow between Ronning Road and 270, and Highway 61 south. Southbound slow between Route P and Interstate 70.
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2: Sunny today with a high of 93 and a low of 70 and a chance of thunderstorms overnight and more storms tomorrow with a high of 74. Arch Weather sponsored by...
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6: 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Okay.

0: I don't really have a lot of stuff, guys. I'm sorry. I was too busy. Okay, I have one. This is from Negan Trades. I do not want to comment chocolate muffin on your post. Can you please just share the damn recipe and spare me the humiliation? I totally agree with that.
1: I saw this influencer post something where she's like, it was like a video of her commenting on all of the posts. She's like, cheese lasagna. She's like, feels real awkward.
0: Oh, yeah, because it's embarrassing.
1: Like, best chocolate chip cookies.
0: Just put the recipe up there.
1: It's so stupid.
2: I'm just trying to get their engagement scores.
0: I know what they're doing, but can somebody else just give me the recipe somewhere?
2: Yeah.
0: And I thought you guys would like this. It's from Millennial Misery. If Back to the Future were released in theaters today...
1: Oh, no. I'm not going to like this.
0: Marty would be traveling back in time to 1995, where he'd dance at his parents' prom to songs like Waterfalls and Gangsta's Paradise.
1: That's hurtful.
0: Oh, my gosh. I just think it's so funny.
2: Gross.
1: It really puts things in perspective.
0: I know. All right, that's all I got.
2: I've got one from that account called Terrible Map. It always just shows you a map, and then there's something goofy or dumb or just pointless that they point out. This one, sometimes it's funny. It's a world map. Everything's in green except for one country you see, little tiny in red. It just says, countries you can type with your left hand. And there's only one country in the entire globe that you can type with your left hand.
1: Oh, like you only...
0: I got it. I'm like looking now. I just tried to type something. And it wasn't that.
2: I can give you a hint, but they might get you there quick.
0: I don't know.
1: Is it? No.
2: I'll give you the first letter. How's that?
0: Is it T?
2: G.
1: See, I thought it was Germany.
0: I was going to say Guam, but it's not that. Nope. You got an M in there. It doesn't work.
1: Right. I know.
0: Greenland?
2: Nope.
0: That's got an N.
2: I'm sorry, there are two, but the one, I guess you could probably come up with both of them. The other one starts with Q.
0: Can I have the second letter, please?
1: No, not Qatar.
2: Yeah, Qatar.
1: But that's got a U, doesn't it?
2: Q-A-T-A-R. That's it.
1: Oh, there's no U in there.
0: Yeah, they just do what they want with Qs and Qatar.
2: Yeah.
1: Qatar, sorry. What's the other one?
2: Starts with a G.
0: G-R?
1: Greece. Oh,
0: I'm my hand just on a keyboard.
1: Yeah.
0: Typing like, things.
2: Trying to make it all work with your left hand without cheating. And this is from Katie Lee. She said, my kids are never less in touch with reality than when they're flipping through the holiday toy catalogs with a marker and a manic gleam in their eyes asking for $90 bajillion worth of stuff.
1: It's so true. I'm like, just chill, guys.
2: They just got the...
1: Let's be reasonable.
2: The holiday catalogs at the Wig Sprigs house.
0: Oh, I heard.
1: I'm like, just... Let's be realistic here, okay?
0: You're not realistic, though, when you're looking at those.
1: Definitely
0: not. You want it all.
1: Definitely not. Okay, so I already explained one of mine was the werewolf bar mitzvah. I put it on the blog, but Lin-Manuel Miranda singing that and dancing. And then Tracy Morgan coming out. It just really made my day yesterday. Brought me a ton of joy. And then my other one is... where did it go? Oh, from 6 Foot Candy says, nothing makes me want to keep an item more than finding out I have to print something to return it. I'm out, man.
2: Never mind. We'll just live with
1: this. I'll just keep it.
0: Those are the best things we saw. They'll be on the Courtney Show STL on Facebook, Instagram, on the story for 24 hours, except for Werewolf Bar Mitzvah. That will be... on the blog today at 1065thearch.com. We've got Food Court. That's coming up next on The Arch.
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2: So we have a new thing to try today of Oreo. We heard about the Oreos chicken and waffles being available only at really around here because it's one of those vote on these.
3: Oh.
2: There's a QR code on the front. So I guess they're putting different, I don't know, Oreos contesting. But that right now it's chicken and waffles. It says on the outside of the cookie, twist, lick, vote.
4: Oh. I don't like
2: so
4: that.
2: So do as they tell you to do.
3: I will not.
2: I'm just kidding.
4: I think it's funny that if these were chicken-flavored Oreos, we would all be completely disgusted.
2: Yeah,
4: like,
2: but chicken...
4: I'm not eating no chicken Oreos.
3: I like that the...
4: But you add waffles on there, we're like, all right, I'll try that.
2: That sounds like there's going to be some syrup.
4: Yeah, I don't think I'm going to try this.
3: The cookie's like waffle print on one side.
2: Will you give it a sniff for me and let me know?
3: It's very maple-y sniff.
2: Yeah. Chicken and waffles, so this is one of, let me see what the deal is with these. We try them so you don't have to if they're not good, or so you need to go buy them. So many people over the weekend told me that we incepted them with different things in food court. they brought up a bunch of things. I'm like, yeah, that's what we do.
3: That's right. Okay, that's not bad.
2: Oreo.
3: I kind of like it.
4: Mmm, chicken.
2: Flavor vote. You like it. It is called the Twist Lick Vote Campaign, and it's over as of yesterday.
4: Dang it.
2: I am not kidding you. October 12th, the winner's going to be announced today.
3: Oh, great.
4: Well,
3: what were the other options?
4: We don't get to weigh in.
2: They're banana pudding. Those are vanilla wafer cookies with dual layers of banana and vanilla pudding flavored cream. That sounds fantastic. I bet you any money that's going to win.
4: Yeah. Although this flavor is hot too, though. This chicken
2: and
4: waffles.
2: Thing. It's been around for a while, but you're right. It
4: this has got, to me, the slightest chicken flavor. It's just like a waffle cookie.
3: Like a little hint of savory.
4: Yeah, just a little bit, but it's mainly the waffle and the syrup is really leading the charge, which is what it should be.
2: All right, well.
4: Because it's pretty good.
2: So the banana pudding, the chicken and waffles, and then the one another one we didn't try out of the three, deep fried. That's that whole deep fried, you know, people do the deep fried Oreo. It makes sense for them to try their hand at this flavor.
4: Mm-hmm.
2: So it's fried dough flavored cookies with fried dough and dark chocolate flavored creams. So we have, obviously, we did not do our due diligence by getting all three.
4: Oreo could always just send them to us before the contest.
2: Yeah.
3: Yeah, come on, Big Oreo.
4: Big O, that's what I call them.
3: Mm-hmm.
2: So, anyway.
4: They're pretty good.
3: Yeah, I do like them.
4: I would just call them waffles cookies. Waffles and syrup.
2: The winner will be announced today, and then they will return to store shelves for a limited time next year.
3: Not till next year?
2: Well, I mean, next year's not that far away, girl.
3: I mean, I guess they need
4: to make them.
3: Yeah, they need time to make them. Well, I kind of hope it's that banana one. I want to try that.
2: I know. Now we don't. We didn't even get to try the other two flavors.
4: Mine had a bone in it.
2: Did you make a wish? Because if you eat it, then you get two wishes.
4: Really?
2: No,
4: I didn't know that.
2: You know, I always have my own rules for everything. You know, in Lent, we get off on Sunday for whatever you gave up.
4: Yeah.
3: And I've heard that before.
2: And sometimes I would do it, whatever that I gave up on during the week, and I'd just say I would not do it on Sunday.
4: Oh, so you're skipping the Sunday.
2: Dude, I did so many things.
3: Loopholes.
2: Yeah. When somebody told me, I would just buy it as real. Because we didn't have internet. We couldn't look anything up. So you just have to believe.
4: You just remember to cite your source.
2: That's right.
4: Julie told me it was okay.
2: Yes.
3: Then it's fine.
2: This is sad news I saw yesterday. And this, it worries me. Local businesses really need our dollars. And this place was the hottest place ever. I don't think they ever recovered from having to change their name, which is bizarre. I only went to this place one time on Delmar, but the two remaining formerly Mission Tacos, Session Tacos, are closing on October 17th.
4: Oh, you're kidding.
2: kidding? No.
3: Bummed.
2: Remember how big it was?
4: Everybody loved to talk about.
3: Oh, we went
4: about
3: a ton.
2: Because people
4: Mission
2: like
4: Taco and going to Mission Taco and like, I've been there. It's really good.
2: It's the first
4: Grand Margarita
2: West Coast taco joint that we had. So yeah. A lot of people had never had anything like it before. But yeah, they just made the announcement. It says that all three restaurants will open at 4.

0: What? What?
1: Yeah, it's sad.
0: The name of it?
1: It's very, very sad. So go see them on their last few days if you are jonesing for some of those tacos, session tacos. I don't think I ever really got the name in my head.
2: No, I
1: locked
2: just
1: in.
2: Said Mission Taco. Mm-hmm.
1: I did too. And I think a lot of people did. Mm-hmm. Would you like to hear the best and worst Boomer Halloween candies?
2: Yes.
1: They've ranked them.
0: Boomer, Chick-a-Stick.
1: Chick-a-Stick. Not on here, but I do love a Chick-a-Stick. I know it doesn't surprise you. They don't have Bit of Honey on here. And so I don't think this list is...
0: Yeah, a Bit of Honey should be.
1: It really should.
2: Do they have, like, those Mary Janes?
1: Mary Janes aren't on there either.
0: Just the little strawberry-wrapped candies.
1: Yeah. Yes, that is number 10. They call them bonbons. I never knew what they were called.
0: I didn't know what they were called either.
2: Bonbons were chocolate.
0: I only knew them because they would be packaged in, like... What was the place in the mall that had, like... sausages.
1: Swiss Colony, Hickory Farms.
0: Yeah. All the Hickory Farms, like meat.
1: And they would have like a
0: give
1: little
0: away at Christmas. They would have those little strawberry candies stuck
1: yes,
0: in there.
1: Which then the strawberry candy would take on the meat, the meat flavor.
0: Yeah, I liked the little meat flavor with my strawberry.
1: I thought I loved root beer barrels. I had one recently and it was terrible.
0: Maybe you just don't like whatever that one was.
1: I don't know. I think they were at a trivia night, and I was pumped, and so I took everybody's root beer barrels, and they were terrible.
2: Ugh.
1: So that's number 9.
2: Oh, what about circus peanuts?
1: They're not on here.
0: What about the wax filled with liquid, those little bottles?
1: I loved those things.
2: Yeah, what's not to love? Bite the top off?
1: Smarties are number 8.
2: Smarties are the worst.
1: Cinnamon discs at number 7.
2: What is that?
1: It's just like a butterscotch disc, except it's cinnamon or cinnamon.
0: Cinnamon.
1: Number 6, Starburst.
2: What?
1: That's not a boomer.
0: That is not.
1: No.
0: Dumb list. Necco wafers.
1: No. Number 5, butterscotch.
2: I could go for a butterscotch.
1: I love a good butterscotch candy.
2: Me too.
0: They just have so much flavor.
1: They're so good. Number 4, cinnamon jawbreakers.
2: Ugh.
0: Why just cinnamon?
1: I don't know.
0: Why just say jawbreakers?
1: Number 3, milk duds.
0: Yeah, they're kind of a dud.
2: If you want to take a filling out, milk duds candy.
1: I love milk duds.
0: I'm staying away
2: from
0: those.
2: They're great.
1: Number 2, Laffy Taffy. And number 1, the best boomer Halloween candy, Werther's Original.
2: Yes.
0: Okay, so this is... what boomers like now, I guess.
1: Yeah, I guess when you say boomers.
0: I'm thinking of like when they were children.
2: Yeah, me that's too.
0: What was the candy that they were getting?
1: This doesn't seem like a great list, but that's what they're saying.
0: Well, they tried.
1: I mean, I think I have another list that I sent myself. Let me see. I might as well get into that right now since we're talking about this. It is worst Halloween candy. The worst Halloween candy when we were kids. And I saw the lips on there.
0: I think it should be the same list.
1: It's not.
2: I loved the wax lips.
1: I loved the big wax lips.
2: Oh, it was so fun.
1: All right, so Good and Plenty. That was that licorice. Terrible.
0: Yeah, those are not. I even like, I'm fine with black licorice, but I didn't like those things.
1: Candy corn.
0: Yeah. Blech.
1: They have those peanut butter things in the black and orange wrappers.
2: I hate those.
0: Oh.
1: I didn't mind them. Tootsie Rolls.
2: Yeah, Tootsie Rolls are trash.
1: If you're putting Tootsie Rolls in, like, in somebody's...
0: Tootsie Rolls are parade candy.
1: Yes. It is not a give out at the door candy.
2: No,
0: it's meant
2: it
0: to
2: not.
0: Be parade. It flies well through the air.
2: But what? I want the fruity ones.
0: Yeah, I want fruities.
1: They said it wasn't even candy, and we tried to eat it. Those wax lips, the wax, and then they also had wax fangs and a mustache.
2: Oh, I've never seen a mustache
1: yeah,
2: before.
0: I wanted the wax fangs.
1: Yeah, right.
2: Oh, yeah.
1: But we did try to eat them.
2: You at least chew on them a little bit.
1: The little bottles they mentioned with the liquid. The caramels. Just wrapped in cellophane caramels.
2: Yeah, I like those.
1: Circus peanuts, obviously. Pennies.
0: They taste terrible.
1: Boxes of sun-made raisins.
2: Pencils.
0: I feel like after would be-

0: be excited about the raisins for some reason.
1: Totally.
2: I was not.
1: And then the last slide on this, the worst Halloween candy when we were growing up, it's just a picture of an apple with a razor blade in it.
2: You gotta watch out for that.
1: All right. That is your food court. Today, let's get a look at your traffic.
3: Watch out for an accident. 270 northbound before Big Bend. It's blocking the left lane. We got slow traffic. 170 southbound between Forest Park Parkway and 6440. 270 northbound also slow at 55. 55 northbound slow between Butler Hill Road and 270. Highway 30 eastbound slow between Ronning Road and 270. And Highway 61, slow between Highway 61 southbound, rather, slow between Route P and Interstate 70.
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4: 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Brando has Brooke from Imperial. And I'll be playing for Kim from Mo'Fallon. 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
5: Hey, welcome to Throwback Live. I'm your host, Tim Convy, here with The Courtney Show. How are you guys?
6: Fantastic.
5: Yeah?
6: Yeah.
5: What's new?
7: I feel like Brando's sucker has lasted so many hours.
6: Well, that's what he was testing.
5: Yeah, a week.
7: Did you call it a sucker?
8: Yeah.
7: Okay.
8: I don't call it a lollipop.
7: I know. Mm-hmm. But I feel weird as an adult calling it a sucker.
5: I use both.
7: You say lollipop?
5: And sucker, yeah.
6: I'm not calling anything a lollipop.
8: I'm not going with lollipop.
5: Suckers, sucker. For us growing up, were almost exclusively at the bank. That's where you got them.
7: Mm. Not at the doctor?
5: Mm.
7: Did you get the safety pop?
5: Safety pop.
6: Oh, yeah.
7: Oh, I loved that.
6: That's great. Pop.
5: What's that?
7: You got that little, taste of paper at the end.
6: It's got a ring.
7: I'm just kidding.
6: So that you can safely pull it in your kid's mouth if they're choking on it.
8: Oh, the ring.
7: Yeah.
5: Wait a minute. Now I'm confused again.
8: It was as if this thing was like bent in a circle.
5: Yes. Are those still around?
7: Safety pops.
8: Probably.
5: I forgot about those. Mm-hmm. There was an S on them.
6: Mm-hmm.
8: Yeah.
6: For safety.
8: That's why they're called safety pops.
6: Yeah.
8: I just thought it was a stupid name.
7: Yeah.
5: Those are awesome.
6: Yeah.
7: They were great.
5: I haven't seen them.
7: So your kids aren't getting them
8: anymore.
7: So
8: if your kid swallowed it, you'd go,
6: yeah.
8: And there was a ring to pull it out. Yeah. That makes sense. Mm-hmm.
9: I wonder if that was ever used.
8: Right.
9: Did anyone ever actually joke on it?
8: Yeah.
5: And if, like, my kids, they're running around the house with one in their mouth, it's not going
6: right.
5: to force itself down.
6: Yeah. Exactly that, too.
9: You can fish it out.
8: Oh, yeah. If you ran into a wall with it, it would just bend
5: instead
8: of flat jam down.
5: Yeah.
6: Just every
8: angle. There's a lot of safety features on that sucker.
7: Because the stem could be a hazard as well.
5: Well, yeah. Wow. Eyes and stuff. Think about eyes, guys. Take a second.
8: Everybody. Oh, my goodness.
9: There's
8: 12 safety features.
9: This is like holding a switchblade.
7: I can't believe back in the day they even cared about safety.
5: Yeah. I know. It seems like
7: nobody cared. No.
6: They're like, what's the most dangerous sucker we can make?
7: Does it have shards of glass?
5: Blade pops. Oh, well. Zane, there was great stuff in there. If you could keep some of that. Where are we? Have we started?
7: What
5: are
7: no.
8: We, okay. We haven't done anything.
7: We just said hello.
6: We said we were doing
5: fantastic. I said, hey, it's Throwback Live.
6: We said, what's new?
8: Fantastic standalone piece of online content.
5: Yes.
8: Mm-hmm.
5: Cool. I think I did say welcome to Throwback Live.
7: You did.
8: Yeah.
5: Then we started chatted suckers.
6: You said, how are you here guys doing?
5: Throwback Live is a game that we play here on this radio program. Marty plays throwback clips. I ask questions about the clips. These guys compete to answer those questions, and in doing so, win prizes for their listeners. If they don't know an answer, they're going to make these sounds. Afton, Courtney, and Brando. Let's finally dive right in, shall we? Clip number one, name this comedian.
10: I tried to.
5: Courtney.
7: Wanda Sykes.
5: You got it.
10: I tried to get waxed. Yeah. I tried waxing for the first time. Yeah. I smacked the shit out of him.
5: It was a very liberal beeping, if you ask me. You guys know the story about, I was telling Nikki about an artist I worked with, and there was these two artists, and she's like, how's it going? I'm like, oh, they're butting heads. Mm-hmm. Like, they were butting heads, and she thought I was saying, like, they're button head. Like it was a Wanda Sykes. Yo, button head. These guys are such button heads. Courtney's got one. Nobody else on the board. Clip two, name this backward song, title or artist. Courtney.
7: I don't know.
6: September?
8: Oh, no. Sorry. No.
5: Incorrect.
8: Eek.
7: Man, I know it.
8: What a great song.
7: It is a great song. It's great that way.
5: Anywhere you listen to it.
7: What is it?
6: Yeah, it's like right there.
8: Yeah.
7: Man.
9: I know it, but I'm not going to get there. A song from the
7: 70s. It is. It's yacht rock for sure.
5: Was looking.
11: Love will find a way.
7: George Benson.
5: Pablo Cruz.
7: Pablo Cruz. Oh, that's what Will Ferrell's wearing in Step Brothers.
6: Oh, yeah.
7: A Pablo Cruz t-shirt.
6: That's right.
8: It's one groove.
7: It's
5: great. Courtney's got one that brings us to clip three. Name this 1998 movie.
10: Come on out, Birdie. Go ahead and take off your blindfold.
0: Oh, my God.
1: Connie is your best friend, and she told us that she loves you very much.
0: I love.
7: What year did you say?
5: 98. That is the second no thanks from Courtney.
7: Well, I had an idea, but then 98 ruined it. I don't know.
10: Come on out, Birdie. Go ahead and take off your blindfold.
0: Oh, my God.
1: Connie is your best friend, and she told us that she loves you very much.
0: I love you, too.
1: The last thing that she wants to do is to hurt you in any way.
0: Connie?
1: Birdie? Billy and I.
6: Is it Hope Float?
5: Yeah. Great job, Afton.
6: Thanks.
5: What's going on in that scene?
7: Birdie, she's on a talk show. It's the very beginning of the movie, and she finds that her husband is cheating on her with her best friend.
5: Oh.
9: Whoa, that has to be devastating.
5: Mm-hmm. And so publicly.
7: I had Miss Congeniality in my head, and then I realized it was wrong when I...
5: Because that's Bullock's the lead there?
7: Yeah.
5: Courtney and Afton each have one. Brando not on the board yet. Clip four, name this Seinfeld character.
2: You buy a jar of Folgers crystals.
5: Courtney?
7: Bookman.
5: That's correct.
2: Buy a jar of Folgers crystals. You put it in the cupboard, you forget about it. And later on, when you need it, it's there. It lasts forever. It's freeze-dried. Freeze-dried crystals.
5: Do
3: you know his first name?
7: No.
3: Joe.
6: Oh.
7: No, I would have never known. I don't even know if he says Joe ever.
5: I don't know either.
7: Bookman.
3: Bookman.
7: That's also the one with the Tropic of Cancer and Capricorn.
3: Yes, it is.
7: And can't stand ya.
6: Mm-hmm.
3: That's right.
6: Can't
7: little
6: stand
7: baked bean teeth.
6: Can't
7: bean
6: stand
7: teeth.
6: Ya.
5: Gordon's got two, Afton's got one. Clip five, name this former local news anchor.
12: The NTSB could wrap up its...
5: Courtney.
7: Larry Connors?
5: No.
12: The NTSB could wrap up its investigation into last Wednesday's fatal bi-state bus accident as early as today. Four people were killed, three others injured in that mishap. Investigators are hoping to interview the St. Louis County police officers who were...
5: Afton.
6: Julius Hunter?
5: No.
7: Julius Hunter, too?
5: Brando?
9: Elliot Davis?
5: No. Was looking for Don Johnson.
6: Oh,
7: Don Johnson.
3: With two N's.
7: Yeah.
5: I got it. That's my point.
6: Tim's point.
5: Old Don Johnson. I think Courtney wins. Yeah, Courtney wins. Congratulations, Courtney.
7: Thanks. And congratulations to you, Kim, from Mo Fallon.
13: Yay! Good job, Courtney.
7: Thanks, Kim. Kim, we have a great ticket for you. You big Dancing with the Stars fan?
13: My 16-year-old is going to be thrilled.
7: Perfection. You have a pair of tickets. 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
1: Totally forgot to mention a big, big story in food court, and I would just skip it, but it's meaningful to Brando.
2: Portillo's news?
1: It is national.
3: Milk Day.
1: Nope.
2: Italian Beef Day.
1: No.
3: Lasagna Day?
1: It's a sweet, sweet treat.
2: Key lime pie?
3: Blizzard?
1: Not a blizzard. Because that would be Afton, too.
3: What other things do I like to consume?
1: You, what do you like in fat? Your blizzards?
2: Oh, M&M's.
3: Oreos? M&M's.
1: It's National M&M's Day.
2: Plain M&M's.
1: I would also like to know from anybody that's bought these Twist, Lick, Vote flavors of Oreos, if they also got ripped off and only got three Oreos in their
3: Did
1: supposed...
3: Did it say on there? Four?
1: Says four yes. cookies. Says four cookies.
3: There was only three in there.
1: And I tried one after. Thank goodness I got one because it was misleading. They are good.
3: They're pretty good. But not very chickeny, though.
1: No, but it's got... there's something there.
3: If they just called them, like, waffles and syrup.
1: Yeah, but...
2: But there is
1: there is some kind of savory aspect. The chicken and waffles Oreos.
3: It tasted like chicken bouillon mixed in.
1: Well, whatever they're doing with those chemicals, it's really good.
2: Top-notch chemicals.
1: Yeah.
2: I've already filed the class action lawsuit paperwork for our getting ripped off on the Oreos, so I'm expecting a check.
1: When I picked it up, I thought it felt loose.
2: Mm-hmm.
1: Like, it felt like a big package, and I was wondering what was going on.
3: He's missing a cookie.
1: But I really do, Oreo owes us something.
3: Well, if Afton filed it, the money's going to come through because they're going to see that name and be like, oh, this is the joint juice lady.
2: She really took it to joint juice. We don't want to mess with her.
3: She wants a big payout here.
1: I would like to know, I have a different question of the day, but just as an aside, what embarrassing thing have you been paid for that you bought into in some kind of...
3: Like a class action?
1: Class action. Because getting it was like a $60 check.
2: $68.
1: $68 check for her purchase at one point. She believed
3: that joint juice
1: was going to just change her world.
2: It was going to keep me young.
1: How old were you when you were buying this?
2: I was not 40.
1: No, I know.
2: I was...
3: I like that you were in your 30s and already worried about your joints.
1: It is so on brand. I mean, you really are picking up these elderly things in your young age.
2: I think I was...
1: Because you're a baby.
3: She used to wash her Centrum down with that.
2: I know that it was right around when Ryan turned 40, so I was probably 37.
1: And she's already thinking about joints. It's because you're online too much.
2: I know.
1: It's because you're buying into these people telling you something's deficient.
2: I just want to make sure the joints were good. You don't want joint pain.
3: What's your secret now for is like joint jam?
2: Yes.
3: I have it with my peanut butter
2: every
3: morning.
2: I've left the joints to nature.
1: You just forget about them now? Now you don't even care?
2: I don't know. I mean,
3: I don't believe it.
2: I think the collagen does that.
1: Oh, so collagen is doing double duty.
2: I think that does.
1: She's going to be on a collagen lawsuit at some point. Yeah.
3: All we need is one well-placed story about, you know, the dangers of early joint breakage.
1: Yes, and it'll be in her brain.
3: But here's a product that you can try, and she'll be like, guys, you know, I've got this new joint jam.
2: Listen, before I was even exposed to the internet, from my days as a child, I've always been susceptible to advertising.
1: I got, well, and if they had a good jingle, you were doubly sold.
3: Yeah, she definitely enjoys a jingle.
1: Which, by the way, I had the Malls barbecue jingle in my head all morning, and I forgot to tell you guys about it.
3: Do you like Malls?
1: No,
3: just like the
1: jingle is incredible.
2: I didn't know anything about five flavors.
1: Five fantastic flavors. You got to maul it.
2: I didn't know that
3: part. Do they still have five flavors?
1: And when you maul it, I don't know.
3: Malls
1: couldn't
3: is
1: tell
3: still
1: you.
3: Mauling, right?
1: Yeah, I think so.
3: I thought there was a moment there where they were in trouble.
2: Oh, I don't know.
1: Malls was all we had at one point.
3: Yes, that just meant barbecue sauce.
1: Yes.
3: for a moment there. Yeah, you're right.
2: What do they say? Don't baste
1: your barbecue. You can't just say it. You got to sing it.
3: And that song worked because ain't nobody basting barbecue anymore.
2: You would never dare.
3: It's done. It's over.
1: All right. Well, then instead of just, it doesn't even have to be class action. What ridiculous trend did you go in on?
2: Oh, man.
1: You thought it was going to change your life. I've done a lot of them myself. In my younger days, lots of weird diets. But were you taking some joint juice? Did you swear that this thing you were taking was going to...
2: I was in on the apple cider vinegar.
1: The apple cider vinegar every day.
2: Hot lemon water.
1: How long did that last?
2: A couple days.
1: Couldn't do it? Yeah. So and then you have to heat it up, too. Yeah. Are you looking up moths?
3: Yeah, it's kind of problematic here.
2: It is?
3: Well, so it was 2018 is when they stopped. So I did remember that correctly. They got shut down.
2: They don't make moths anymore?
3: No, and then it came back. But for a moment there, it was gone. I did remember that.
1: Louis Mall.
2: I got to look it up now.
1: Yeah, they had genuine. That's classic. Sweet and mild. Sweet and smoky, Kansas City style, onion bits, and jalapeno. That has to be a newer one because it was, you know, five fantastic flavors.
3: Looks like they've got three. Classic, sweet and smoky, and KC, like Kansas City.
1: Three fantastic flavors.
2: Hmm.
1: I think a guy from KC bought it.
3: Oh, that's why he put
1: maybe
3: Kansas City on there.
1: I don't know.
3: Oh, never mind. There's also onion. They still have onion bits. I remember that one. Now there's jalapeno. What is... There's some sort of simmering something. Simmering heat and sticky sweet. Those look completely different. They have like a whole different label and everything. Huh. Let's go mull it.
2: You gotta mull it.
1: I'm trying to find the jingle so we can play it. We've talked about it so much. Jingle.
3: Well, then it'll get cut out of the podcast.
1: Why?
3: We don't own it.
1: There's no... The jingles don't count for that.
3: I think they all count. Everything counts.
1: All right, here we go.
2: I think it'd probably be okay.
1: I just saw a Mall's barbecue sauce that said Britney Spears on it.
3: Yeah, she's in a commercial. Mm-hmm. You could find that one, and that actually has the song. Okay. That is out there.
1: Here.

0: it.
1: Pour that sauce on.
0: Because when you maul it,
1: sizzle that flavor in.
0: And when you maul it,
1: watch them all go wild.
0: Maul it.
1: Next right time, at the end. Don't just baste your barbecue. Do the one thing that's sure to make it a great barbecue.
0: Maul it.
2: Five fantastic flavors.
3: I didn't have that part in there.
4: I've never heard the verse before.
2: Where is it? So Britney Spears was in a malls commercial?
4: Oh, yeah.
3: Yeah, yeah.
4: That's where she got her start.
2: It is?
3: Well, she's a little kid.
4: Mm-hmm.
2: Yeah, this is 93. I've got that jingle up.
3: Okay.

0: There's Brit Brit.
1: Yeah, that's crazy. I don't think I knew that.
0: Mm-hmm.
1: All right, there you go. There's your malls update. Ooh, look, a squirrel. But if you do have a story about some dumb thing you got in on, you can text us on the Cheney Window and Door text line, 314-669-4665.
2: All right, traffic, 370 eastbound between Elm and the Discovery Bridge. There's a backup. Highway 61 southbound also backed up between Route A and Interstate 70. 44 eastbound, you're slow between 141 and 270. 170 southbound slow at Olive. 270 northbound slow at 55. 55 northbound slow at South Broadway and 44. 6440 eastbound slow at Long Road, also between Brentwood Boulevard and Hanley. 6440 westbound slow between Kings Highway and Big Bend. And then 70 eastbound, you're slow at Hochul Parkway and 64, also between Highway 370 and Zumbel.
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1: I think it was actually Mall's barbecue sauce that Nick famously used to use for his barbecue sauce sandwiches.
2: I mean, he's a sauce man, uh-huh. And that's a good use of sauce.
1: Yes.
2: Just a way to eat sauce.
1: I'm just guessing only because when we were talking, it was the only sauce.
2: I feel like it was Kraft and Mall's.
1: Yeah.
2: Like, but I'm also, remember I grew up in a small town. We had a tiny grocery store. So I'm like, I don't know. 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Is that all that everybody else had?
1: I just texted him. 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
16: Sunny today with a high of 93 and a low of 70 and a chance of thunderstorms overnight and more storms tomorrow with a high of 74. Arch Weather sponsored by...
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2: People is dumb, doody doody. People is dumb, and I say it ain't right.
3: All right, we got some dummies in the news. You guys are going to decide the biggest dummy of them all. So there's three dummies. Here we go. We're going to start in Florida. We're going to start in Florida, and we're going to continue in Florida, and then we're going to Minnesota.
4: Oh.
3: All right?
5: A little palate cleanser.
3: Florida. The good news, the reason we get so many, if you don't know this, why there's so many Florida stories, because they don't have laws about keeping these stories out of the news.
5: Yeah, Is that why?
3: Yeah.
4: They have to post. So every state has these stories, probably. But Florida, they can't. They all go public.
3: Yes.
5: Oh, I thought maybe it was the humidity.
3: No, there's definitely some stuff happening there.
4: I think it's more active in Florida than it would be in, like, Montana or something.
3: But do you remember when, at a time when there were all those judge shows on TV, like, every channel had them, there would be so many St. Louis defendants or law or cases because they would be able to go through the court records and find, like, St. Louis was very highly represented on a lot of these shows.
5: Oh, interesting. Well,
4: that's a good thing.
3: Yeah, like Judge Judy had a ton of St. Louis people on her show.
5: I had no idea.
3: And then I'd go and look them up.
4: Go find them?
3: Uh-huh. Well, I would look them up on Facebook or wherever.
5: If you had any mutual friends.
3: Well, I'm just like, who's this person? Ooh, they're bad news. And, you know, and also, I think there was a racket there at some point where people would file, like, stupid lawsuits with their friends.
5: Yes.
3: And then they would split the money because the TV shows would pay out the judgments.
5: Right.
4: Oh, that's interesting.
3: Uh-huh. There was some kind of scam.
4: Sort of collusion going on there.
5: Yes. They would just take turns suing each other.
3: Hey, and if they're good TV, who cares?
5: Right.
4: Yeah, I wonder if old Judy was on the take.
3: I don't know. Or she knew anything about it. Not sure. All right, here we go. Number one, Florida guy was driving. He may have got pulled over. He probably was under the influence or something. So he thought, you know, let's switch. We got to switch because I either have warrants or, you know, I'm drinking or whatever. The problem was after he got pulled over, when he tried to switch, how is that not looking obvious, first of all?
4: Yeah, right. The lights are shining right in the back of your car. Everybody can see what's going on.
3: Old Farnando. Oh, I'm sorry. Farnardo. That is his name. Farnardo. Farnardo.
4: Do you think somebody just misheard the ABBA song?
3: Can you hear the drums? Farnardo. It's hard not to put an N at it. One big problem with him trying to switch, besides being Captain Obvious, was that he did not have the car in park.
4: Oh, and so it just starts going.
3: Starts rolling. He gets his foot off the brake. The car was in reverse and immediately started rolling back until it actually hit the cop car behind him. No one was hurt, but Farnardo did try to run off. He was quickly caught, arrested, facing a bunch of charges.
4: Man, what a Farnardo.
3: Apparently there's body cam footage of it, too.
5: Well, that sounds entertaining.
3: I'm going to look that up after I'm done. So that's number one. Number two, good news, everyone. We are now safe again because the crossword bandit has been caught.
5: What?
3: You know, they always tell you to not leave or not do some kind of it's the same thing at all of your burglaries. Did he not watch Home Alone?
5: Right, the Wet Bandits.
3: Oh,
4: yes.
3: They tracked down all their robberies because they left their calling card. Well, this guy did a similar, well, he didn't leave behind something, but he had a similar MO. He would go into places and he would sit at a bar and do a crossword puzzle. He would order a bunch of beers, run up a tab, and then walk out without paying. He leaves a crossword behind, so the bartenders assume that he's in the bathroom.
4: Back, yeah.
3: And in reality, he's gone, never comes back. Happened week after week after week. And then he went into a bar with this crossword, sat at the bar. All of them recognized him.
5: Busted.
3: Because there's, you know, they have footage of him. So they called the non-emergency line. And he walked, they waited to see if he would walk out. And he, of course, did. Police caught him after he hopped on a bike and tried to get away. Identified, charged with defrauding businesses And multiple establishments have already come forward because he left behind, because he had the same thing he did every time.
5: That's a dummy.
4: What a great plan, though.
3: Oh, yeah. Until...
4: he's going to go get hammered and play crossword puzzle.
3: Okay, finally, this is a weird story. I don't know if you would put this in the category of dumb or just strange, but it's strange.
4: Hmm.
3: So there's this professor in Minnesota

0: and then dumping it out in trash cans and science lab sinks. And he must have accidentally spilled some on the backpack while trying to dispose of it.
1: I don't believe this.
0: Cops aren't buying it.
1: No.
0: No. They said
1: some weird thing he was into.
0: Yes. There have been 6 previous complaints of pee being found around the school science center in bottles and even inside other professors' decorations.
2: Oh, like he's peeing in a vase or something in somebody's office?
0: What is... Anyway, he's no longer a professor there. And he's got a... Now he's looking at 5 years in prison. He's been charged with a felony, $10,000 in fines. All for this... This is
2: gross.
1: It's the wee wee bandit.
0: What is going on?
2: Yeah,
0: is that?
2: He's got a problem.
0: Anyway, I don't like. Again, I said I don't know if it's stupidity or odd behavior.
2: Both.
0: Yes. Which are we picking? Switching seats. Crossword bandit, or urine.
1: Crossword bandit's pretty dumb because. But there was a strategy behind it. I like that there was thought. It caught up to him. I don't feel like
2: he
1: didn't
2: think it through.
1: It's not dumb. It worked for a while.
0: Yeah.
2: I think trying to
0: switch seats to me.
1: I don't want to award the professor.
0: The professor's just weird, but I didn't really have any other place to put it.
1: Yeah. So I'm going the seat switchers.
0: Yeah, me too. All right, that's People is Dumb. It is the Courtney Show. Let's get a look at your traffic.
3: Got an accident, 44 eastbound past Hampton. It's blocking the 2 right lanes, causing a big backup. 141 northbound, you're stop and go between Bowles and Vance. 370 eastbound, backed up between Elm and the Discovery Bridge. 44 eastbound, you're slow between 141 and 270. 170 southbound, slow at Olive. 270 northbound, slow at 55. 55 northbound, you're slow at Potomac. 6455 westbound, slow between the King Bridge and the Papa Street Bridge. 6440 eastbound, slow at Boone's Crossing and between Clayton Worson and Hanley. 6440 westbound, slow at Kings Highway. 70 eastbound, slow at Hochul Parkway, also between 370 and Zumbel. And Highway 61 southbound, slow between Route A and Interstate 70.
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0: The movie Digger might set a record, and not in a good way. Get the story in The Hollywood Outsider coming up after the Black Eyed Peas. 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
1: 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Tom Cruise's movie Digger might make history. According to sources, it is on track to lose $245 million.
2: Am I the only one that kind of wants to go see it?
1: I kind of want to see it now, too.
2: Yeah.
1: So I saw Patton Oswalt posted about it, and
2: how
1: he's like,
2: great it is.
1: It's fantastic.
3: Yeah. Really?
2: I've seen more people rave about it.
3: So why is it not doing well?
2: Because nobody knows what it
1: nobody
2: is,
1: nobody understands
2: really.
1: What's going on in it.
2: And I think you're supposed to go in with not trying to find out.
3: Because there's a big twist or something.
2: Yes.
1: Yeah, I think you're right. So it opened to $8 million domestically, $20 million globally, and it has not improved. Ticket sales declined by 60% in the U.S. for its second week, bringing its total to 14 and almost a half million domestically, 35.3 million globally. According to a Warner Brothers spokesperson, Digger must earn $300 million to just break even.
3: Ooh.
1: So yeah, it could wind up as one of the biggest flops of all time. Unless this little surge of these people, you know, going and see it, like these Patton Oswalds of the world saying, like, it's fantastic. Go check it out. I mean, it could resurrect it.
3: Maybe they need to remarket it. Sounds like bad marketing.
2: I would just get all, you know what I would do? Run all of these back-to-back social media posts.
1: Yeah, all these people.
2: Mandy Patinkin did a whole video on it.
3: Really?
2: Like, raving about
1: it. Yeah, Patton said, like, Hollywood needs more movies like this. These big swings. We need more of them. And he's like, don't punish this movie for being a little weird looking.
3: Huh.
1: I don't know. Now I kind of want to see it.
2: I know.
1: And he says you should see it in the theater.
2: Yes.
1: Because of something in the movie. Like a joke, basically, that you got to catch in the theater. Carrie Russell and her boyfriend slash co-star Matthew Rhys were doing hanky-panky stuff on the set of The Americans.
2: Because they started dating.
1: Yes.
2: While, I don't know when, what season it was. Does it say?
1: Since they've been together since 2014. So I don't know what season that was of that show. But she said they were sneaking around on set. They were doing all sorts of stuff. She gets real graphic too. I don't even feel comfortable reading.
2: Oh yeah, she's doing interviews because Diplomat season 4 this week. Greg Warren already texted me.
1: Yeah. Said she was wearing wigs.
3: What?
1: Wearing disguises. You know what I mean?
2: No.
1: They're hanky panky stuff. Like role play.
2: Oh.
1: Come on, guys.
2: All right.
1: God, the show's got to be hip for... We want Zane to listen.
2: He's not. Apparently, my Uber driver, Spencer, has got the whole factory listening. Don't know what the factory is. So, what up, factory?
1: Yeah, what are you making there, factory?
2: Mm-hmm.
3: You know what we're talking about.
1: Stop distracting us. We're in
3: wigs
1: a factory.
3: And stuff.
1: We're going to get injured.
2: Wigs and stuff. The factory's like, yeah, we knew what he was talking about.
1: They're like, we're on board. We knew exactly what was going on. There's a Halloween song lyric quiz up on the blog today. It's like a multiple choice thing, I think.
3: Ooh, fun.
1: Yeah, it's kind of hard. I think you need the... Like, I just have the lyric, and I don't have the choices.
3: Werewolf, bar mitzvah, spooky, scary.
1: I don't think that one's on the list. But the song that really inspired that is on there. Spooky, Scary Skeletons.
3: Oh, yeah.
1: By Andrew Gold. There's no way you would get that one. I can do a couple of them if you're interested.
2: Go ahead.
1: So, remember, online, you get choices.
2: Okay.
1: But you guys will just get the one. So... do you want to know the song or you just wanted me to do the lyric? I can kind of sing it, maybe?
3: Do the lyric. And
1: okay.
3: We'll guess, right? Guess what the song is?
1: Yeah. No, you just finish the lyric.
3: Oh, finish the lyric.
2: We're not great at listening, comprehending anything.
1: So, if there's something weird...
2: In your neighborhood.
3: And it don't look good.
1: And it don't look good wow. is correct.
3: Who can you call?
2: Isn't there a neighborhood one?
3: Yeah.
1: Maybe. That's why I'm like, I don't know how great this quiz is, because I think you have to have the online
3: one. That's something strange in the neighborhood.
2: Oh, yeah, you're right.
1: Yeah, you're right. How about this one? Boys and girls of every age, wouldn't you like...
3: To hear something strange.
1: To see something strange.
2: I don't even...
1: I would have said that. That's from Nightmare Before Christmas.
3: This is Halloween.
1: Halloween. We know it. I bet Zane knows it too. And I'll do one more. You're fighting for your life. It's real short.
3: Is that Thriller?
1: It is.
3: You're fighting for your life. I don't know.
1: Inside a
3: Thriller? Thriller night?
1: Killer Thriller tonight. I don't know. I don't think I ever knew that's what they were. He was saying
2: that. As called out being a song butcher, there was no way I was going to do well on this.
1: The store that allegedly pretty womaned Kelly Clarkson now wants to talk. They're reaching out.
2: They need to just stop posting. Uh-huh. They are looking so stupid because it's all my one threads. So
1: did you see the big post they put up?
2: Oh, they are
1: like explaining
2: backtracking,
1: what happened.
2: Backtracking. And
1: yeah.
2: It,
1: they said during the 5 minutes she spent in the store, she inquired about our mechanical bird puppet named Molly. We explained that while Molly is permanently attached to the wall and serves as a de facto mascot for our shop, a nearly identical automaton is owned by the creator of the machines, a brilliant artist named blah, blah, blah.
2: It's a lie. That's a lie. There's a price tag on the wall. Next to this installation.
1: Well, how?
2: It's $15,000. Yeah. I don't think the artist would be thrilled to know that they are trying not to sell it.
1: I think what they're saying is that one is not for sale. Like, she couldn't walk out of the store with that bird.
2: I know what they're trying to say, but they just keep stepping in it.
3: I just don't think Kelly Clarkson would lie and go, you know, all over social media.
2: This isn't a person that has ever done this before.
3: Uh-uh.
2: I think she was treated poorly.
3: Yes, I think so too.
1: But I think showing the price and saying, like, why couldn't she buy it, if this is true, is misleading. Because they're basically saying, like, no, we have the exact same one, but it's just not in the store.
2: I know that's what I would like to hear from the artist.
1: Yeah?
3: Come on, artist.
1: He's in, his name is Bliss Kolb, and he lives in Seattle. And yeah. They had another, like a smaller one. I think they were trying to like tell her buy this. You could have this one today. And that's when she's like, oh, I'm not cool enough for it.
2: Sounds like a store I would not be able to afford.
1: Yeah.
2: It's a toy store.
1: Either way, I ain't buying nothing in this place. Kirk Gibson is going to be receiving the 2026 Musial Award this year. So I know Billie Jean King was announced, but I guess they have multiple awards that they give out. I've never been, so I don't remember how it all
2: works.
1: Yeah,
2: Billie Jean King is the main... is the big, I mean, they give out tons of different awards, yes. Right. But
1: Kirk Gibson's going to be there,
2: that's
1: too.
2: That's so cool.
1: They recognize individuals who demonstrate courage, perseverance, and sportsmanship. So he's the founder of the Kirk Gibson Center for Parkinson's Wellness, which offers free fitness and support programs for people with Parkinson's and their caregivers. He was diagnosed with Parkinson's disease in 2015, so he'll be represented at the Musial Awards ceremony November 21st at Stiefel Theater. Speaking of baseball, Brewers beat the Dodgers again last night. They now lead the best of seven NLCS series two games to one.
2: Let's do it.
1: Two games to nothing. How wonderful would that be?
3: Yeah.
1: Not that I'm a big Brewers fan, but I'm definitely kind of a anybody but the Dodgers.
2: I want the Brewers to win, and I think I'm rooting for Brewers-Cleveland.
1: Yeah, sure. Well, Cleveland took the first game against Tampa Bay Rays. I'd be fine with either one of those teams at this point. They play again tonight in Tampa Bay. ESPN is reportedly working with Jason Kelce to get him to be less biased when he's broadcasting. I guess whenever he's a part of, like, Eagles broadcasts, or I don't know what he does. Does he do commentary, or is he on the broadcast?
3: I've only seen him at the desk. Before game talking, yeah.
1: I guess maybe during the before game talking.
3: And middle game talking.
1: He refers to the Eagles as we. All the time. And they're like, you're not on the team anymore. You got to tone it down a little, buddy. On the blog, you can check out pictures of Austin Butler and Michael B. Jordan as Crockett and Tubbs in Miami Vice 85, that movie that's coming out. I mean, they're in their look. It looks like 1985.
2: Didn't they already do this once with Colin Farrell and somebody else?
1: They did. You can see the trailer for the upcoming Netflix series called The Body on the blog. It's about a bunch of Catholic schoolgirls that kind of, sort of, mess around with Satanism, and it doesn't go very well. I think it goes great for Satan.
2: Oh, I spent the night at my friend's house, Sarah, on Sunday, and I was real stressed because she decorates she's not going as big this year, but her house, it is, there are installations in her house.
1: How many large skeletons are outside?
2: I don't think there's any outside. I don't think she's really? Getting them out this year.
1: She was early adopter of the large skeletons.
2: Oh, the first that I knew of.
3: Yeah.
2: And she would change their clothes the first year for like pilgrim outfits. I know you don't like it, but she started it before anybody else
3: did. I don't like it year round.
2: Anyway, I slept in this spare bedroom. And one of the blankets was a Ouija board blanket.
3: Ooh, creepy.
2: It really, I cast it aside.
1: Did you wake up with it on you?
2: I did not.
1: And your yeah. hands were pointing to like two different letters?
2: And I just lifted myself, light as a feather.
3: That's right.
1: Speaking of Halloween, did you know that Bobby Pickett, old Boris Pickett, also, so he did Monster Mash. In addition to Monster Mash, he did a Monster Mash Christmas song.

0: I can see them.
1: They should. They got them. They're right next to each other. Play it as the song you hear as you cross from one to the other.
2: I feel like they play other works by him in the Halloween Town.
1: Yes, there is another Halloween song that I've heard in Halloween Land or whatever, where I'm like, what is this one?
2: Yeah.
1: This is the other, not Monster Mash song. It's like, and to pick up where I left off about the Monster Mash, we did some other things that day that were such a blast. It's about that good. TV tonight, you've got the series premiere of Vision Quest on Disney Plus. That's the third show in the WandaVision trilogy. So this is
2: Agatha.
1: Vision.
2: I'm like, what's the other one?
1: Dancing with the Stars, that's 7 o'clock tonight on ABC. 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
0: This is The Voice.
1: This is The Voice. Tyson, which is a new documentary on Netflix. That's about Mike Tyson. It's a four part doc that's available on Netflix. And Michael Che's got a new special. It's called Michael Che Shot in Minnesota. It's on Netflix. You can see that. Oh, and don't forget, RJ Decker's on tonight at 8 o'clock.
0: How could anybody?
1: I'm Brando, your Hollywood outsider. Here is something.
2: We have a pair of Saturday Grounds tickets for this year's Stiefel Charity Classic taking place next Friday, October 23rd through Sunday, October 25th. At Norwood Hills Country Club. 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

0: The Courtney Show.
1: Congratulations to Jason Fleming. He lives on the Hill, and he won a pair of Saturday Grounds tickets for this year's Stiefel Charity Classic, which takes place next weekend at Norwood Hills Country Club. 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And you can get all the ticket details for the Stiefel Charity Classic, including info on the post-tournament concert next Saturday night, right now at 1065thearch.com.
2: Tuesday tidbits.
3: What?
2: Tuesday tidbits.
1: Whoopsie.
4: I was just so confused about what time it was because I realized we did not do Tuesday tidbits today.
1: So if you base your schedule around Tuesday tidbits, you're a little off today.
4: Yes, because you know maybe I'm a little off today. I read this and I thought it was so interesting, and I thought, where else can I share it besides here for Tuesday tidbits? There was an interview with Kenny Ortega, who is a very famous choreographer. He's done lots and lots of things.
1: Did he do Footloose?
4: I don't know. I know
1: High School Musical.
4: High School Musical, I know he did. But he also did Dirty Dancing. And he revealed in an interview that I don't remember ever hearing this about him. You know the scene where Baby and Johnny are on the log practicing their steps?
3: Mm-hmm.
4: He was the double, the dancing double for Patrick Swayze in that because he was a former tightrope walker.
1: What?
4: And since Patrick Swayze was the big star, insurance reasons did not want him to be on the log doing all those moves.
3: Really? But they just threw Jennifer Grey up there.
4: No, Jennifer Grey, we had a body double.
3: Really?
4: Too. They're both doubles.
1: I didn't know that.
4: From the far away shot. Like, so I think the closer shot is really them. And he said that Patrick Swayze was real ticked about it. Because he liked to do all of his own stunts.
3: Oh, really?
4: Yes. So when they practiced all that on that high log that suspended, that is Kenny Ortega.
1: Wow.
4: And he knows some moves. So it worked out.
1: I can't believe he used to be a tightrope walker. That's insane.
4: I know. And then I saw this, and I'm only doing it. It's kind of gross, but because one of the people I was with on Sunday... It was Catherine. She had the hiccups. And so she had her head upside down, trying to drink.
1: Oh, yeah.
4: Upside down.
1: So I've heard that. Things.
3: Yeah, drink water upside down.
4: Or well, something. I just read this morning. The most effective cure for hiccups, according to doctors, inserting a finger into the rectum.
1: No.
3: Why? It's just because your body is so shocked by what you're doing.
4: I don't know.
3: That your body's like, all right, fine, I'll stop hiccuping.
4: I have a bunch of other ones, too, if you want to know. That is the best. That's according to... It involves...
3: Somebody's going to bring that up at a party, and they're going to blame us. Hey, you have the hiccups? I can help with that.
1: That's like the PG-13 version of, like, scaring someone?
3: Yeah, I prefer scaring. I mean, although that's pretty scary.
4: There is like a whole thing about, like, I don't even know. But they say holding or taking a breath is good for activating the diaphragm and the phrenic nerve. It tricks your body, forgets about the spasm that's happening. Drinking water, they say, can be effective. Swallowing triggers that. Standing on one leg or drinking from the wrong side of the glass can also distract your brain from hiccups.
3: What's the wrong side of the glass?
1: So it's like you got to come like instead of doing this, you're going like this.
3: Oh.
1: Yeah.
4: That doesn't feel like it really get in your mouth. Downing a spoonful of sugar or peanut butter could also work. Sucking on a lemon. Scaring someone or thinking about cows.
1: What?
4: It puts your concentration somewhere else. How about those poor people that have had hiccups for years?
3: Oh, yeah.
1: Has anybody tried putting a finger in there?
3: Well,
4: don't you think they've tried everything?
3: I mean, I don't think that would pop in their mind. Someone would have to suggest that.
4: Yes. And you don't be the person that suggests that. That is not...
1: It sounds like something your parent says to you when you're kidding. You know what fixes that? Just stick your finger in there.
3: If you don't stop hiccuping... What?
4: All right.
3: Yeah, oh, yes, sir. I will stop hiccuping.
4: All right. What are your tidbits?
3: All right. I got one. The greatest love story in the universe is between Earth and Jupiter. Jupiter isn't just a planet. It's Earth's silent bodyguard, using its giant gravitational pull to swallow asteroids that would otherwise destroy us. So Jupiter is blocking us from lots of planet-killing asteroids. It's taken the hit for us. Isn't that nice of Jupiter to do that?
1: It is so nice. What a pal.
3: It's terrible on the people of Jupiter, but... and I got one more. A fallen tree in an old growth forest is called a nurse log. So if you see a line of trees growing perfectly straight in a row, it usually means one fell centuries ago and new trees have grown in its place.
1: Oh,
3: so if you're walking
1: nice.
3: In the forest and you see like trees growing in a row, it's because a tree had fallen there a long time ago and the new ones have grown from where it was.
4: That is very similar to the interesting tidbit I saw Brian Frangie, the Appleist, tell on. He's back doing lots of interviews.
3: It's apple season.
4: Yes, it's apple season. People come across him. And it was like a Barstool podcast of some sort.
3: Mm-hmm.
4: Find it. It is fascinating. He's talking about how you can't just put apple seeds in the ground and grow like Honey Crisp apples seeds and just grow Honey Crisp apples.
1: Don't tell my kids that.
4: It has to be a limb from the tree. That
1: really?
4: Is yes. So he's saying that every apple tree that grows started from that first apple tree.
1: Whoa.
3: I think Johnny Appleseed would have something to say about this.
4: I don't know.
1: Then what are the apple seeds for?
4: I don't know. You have to watch this interview. It's really interesting. He said they can grow. It'll grow something, but it's just garbage.
3: So the seeds themselves, because it's been bred so much,
4: yes,
3: that the seeds are seeds, but they don't really give you exactly what you, the tree that you want. You need a cutting from that original tree.
4: And I don't remember.
3: Or, it's not even the original tree, but a cutting of a cutting of a cutting of a cutting.
4: And I don't remember him telling us that. We've had him on several times to talk about apples.
3: Yeah, well, I mean, we're usually making fun of him.
4: No, I find it to be fascinating. Although I don't agree with all his findings of his favorites.
1: Yeah.
3: We should maybe need to have him on again.
4: Well, I mean, it is apple season.
3: Yeah.
4: I did have a list today. I didn't get to it in food court. Hopefully I can do it tomorrow. But about the five apples that are great. Forget Honey Crisps, they said. I forgot about Honey Crisps a while
1: ago.
4: They're
1: dead to me.
4: I don't think they're not. They haven't hit in quite a while.
3: Mm-hmm. Mm-hmm.
4: All right. What about you, Afton?
1: Have you guys ever heard of the double atom bomb survivor? There's a guy who survived both atom bombs that were dropped
3: in Japan. Wow, what bad luck is he?
1: His name is Tsutomu Yamaguchi, and he was in Hiroshima on business for Mitsubishi on August 6, 1945, when the first atomic bomb was dropped. Okay, so he has talked about it, what it looked like, all that stuff. He was badly burned during the bombing. He got on a train. He traveled back to his hometown of Nagasaki, only to arrive in time for the second atom bomb blast on August 9th.
3: Good Lord.
1: He survived both atom bombs and lived to be 93.
4: What?
1: Yeah.
4: Terrible luck.
1: How's there not a movie about this guy? That's crazy.
4: How is there? We do the dumbest movies.
1: This is at least
4: interesting. There's so much crap out there.
3: I don't know how fun that movie would be.
4: Let's make
1: it. Hey, there's plenty of not fun movies.
4: Yes. There's a lot of stuff you watch once and you never go back in on. You're like, okay, I saw it. I'm good.
1: And then you learn something.
4: Mm-hmm.
1: And then another one for you. Did you know that your tongue is as unique as your fingerprints?
4: I did.
1: So your tongue print, nobody has the same two tongue prints, just like fingerprints, not even like identical twins. And so they say that tongue prints could potentially be useful in forensic investigations.
4: Yeah, I've heard that before. It is interesting. It's a terrible way. Can you imagine? You're already arrested.
3: Well, especially if you like to steal things with your mouth. And they fingerprint. They're like, we got no fingerprints, but we got lots of tongue prints. Like, hold on.
1: You really like to like a crime scene.
3: Yeah.
1: You're in trouble.
3: Be like, we got him.
4: Those are our Tuesday tidbits. Sorry it's a little later than normal. Let's get a look at your traffic.
3: Yep, 6440 westbound at Big Bend. We've got a disabled vehicle blocking the left lane. Stop and go traffic, 141 northbound between Bowles and Vance. 370 eastbound, there's a backup between Elm and the Discovery Bridge. 44 eastbound, there's slow traffic between Bowles and 270. 170 southbound, slow between Forest Park Parkway and 6440. 270 northbound, you're slow between Gravois and Manchester. 6440 eastbound, slow between Clayton Warson and McCausland. 70 eastbound, slow between 141 and the Rock Road. And Highway 61 southbound, slow between Route A and Interstate 70.
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9: What's going on, Iz?
10: Oh, man, Eddie, you got to help me with something. People keep asking me about your slogan.
9: You mean if you're 21 and in the mood?
10: Yeah, how should I go about describing that?
9: Well, the first part, I guess, you got to be 21 to enter Fast Eddie's. And we are the number one spot for people that spend their 21st birthday. I mean, a couple hundred people a week. The mood part is when you feel like letting your hair down and eating some of the best eats and hearing that live music 7 days a week. That's the mood part. But the best way to describe it is watching everyone else in their Fast Eddie mood.
10: I see all walks of life having so much fun there. I'll see a guy dancing with his grandma, young people catching their first glance out of a big league tavern.
9: Well, see, that is a pretty good way to explain it. You don't need my help. You got to have the Fast Eddie mood.
10: Well, folks, like Mr. Shannon always said, and Eddie and I just tried to explain to you, if you're 21 and in the mood, come on over to that beautiful Clark Bridge in Alton, Illinois to Fast Eddie's Bon Air.
9: That's it, and get in that mood.
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1: Sunny today with a high of 93 and a low of 70 and a chance of thunderstorms overnight and more storms tomorrow with a high of 74. 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
2: For a few years now, automakers have been trying to phase out AM radio, possibly for space, mostly just because they're cheap. AM radio, it adds less than 0.1% to the cost of building a new car. But they're, you know, they say, hey, all that adds up. Those little half a percentage points adds up to expenses over long term. And we don't think people need AM radio. And so they've been trying to phase it out. But legislation is working its way through Congress that would require all new cars to have an AM radio. Backers say it is critical to guaranteeing all Americans still have a way to access emergency information, among other things. Congress has been, I guess, kicking around a radio-related bill for years, different versions of it.
3: I know a lot of people that have been to Washington to fight for this locally.
2: But right now, they say experts are saying that there's overwhelming support from both sides of the aisle, which is so rare.
3: Yes.
2: It is already passed in the House. It is expected to cruise through the Senate by the end of the year. And they will have a law basically saying that all new cars have to have AM radio.
4: Does that include FM?
2: FM is not being discussed right now, but if they've passed one for AM,
3: they're not going to not do FM.
2: Okay. AM is a little lower hanging fruit. More people are listening FM versus AM. But they said that 82 million Americans still listen to AM radio regularly. So that's a big chunk of the population that is
3: consuming. That car? I think there's a car that's being sold now that doesn't have a radio. It's an EV. What is that one? Rivian? Is that what it's called?
2: Oh, yeah.
4: Yeah, but you got to have a radio when things start getting crazy.
3: Yes.
4: You're going to need us.
2: They say some of the electric car companies have been leaving AM out because AM radio doesn't come in as well because of the technology that's inside since they're battery operated. I guess the battery kind of messes with the signal.
4: But I mean, how are you going to get updates on Mall's barbecue sauce when you need it without your radio?
2: I don't think AM is touching that Mall's.
4: No, that's why I'm making sure
2: that's what we do on FM.
3: No, they wouldn't get that crazy.
4: Edge.
2: Yeah. Yeah, they're not. They're
4: you
2: not
4: have
2: insane.
4: To go FM for that kind of that kind of news.
2: It's more serious on AM, I would like to think. I've got celebrity birthdays for you today. I'll give you the celebrity, their name. You tell me what they're known for, what you know them for. We'll start with Sacha Baron Cohen. He is 55. Sammy Hagar. I believe he has a nickname. He is 79.
3: You just pointed me in the direction of what I'm going to write down then.
2: Oh, good. And then right behind him, John Ford Coley is 78. Good luck, Afton. All right, we'll start with Sacha Baron Cohen.
4: Talladega Nights.
2: That's right.
4: I love him so much in that.
3: Borat.
2: Ali
3: G.
2: Ali G. Uh-huh. Lots of different aliases. Sammy Hagar.
3: Red Rocker.
4: Van Hagar.
2: There you go. You're both correct.
3: My favorite Sam. What's your favorite Sammy Hagar song?
2: I've done everything for you. No. What is that?
3: Your love is driving me crazy.
2: No,
3: because that's my favorite.
2: You know what you want to do. It's a.
3: Oh yeah. Na-na-na-na-na-na-na. It's hard to get
2: I'll
3: it
2: fall too. In love again.
3: That's it. Fall in love again.
2: Yeah, I like that one.
3: Your love is driving me crazy. I had a palm routine to it back in the day.
4: Oh yeah.
3: I never hear that song ever. I'm putting it on my touch tunes list.
2: Great idea.
3: I like to surprise people.
2: You hit him with a surprise.
3: I've hit him with surprises all night. And they're like, who here is playing all these
2: gems?
3: Who's
2: the cool person here?
3: And I'm like,
2: me.
3: Who's cool? That's me.
2: Raise your hand if you're the cool person.
3: You don't know how much I spend of my own money to entertain taverns.
4: It's a service.
2: Hopefully they appreciate it.
3: I don't think they do. But
2: how about John Ford Coley, Afton?
4: He's a playwright.
3: No, it's Yacht Rock. It's we've talked about this song a lot. I'd really love to see you tonight because Chris Convy brought up that at one point in the lyric, it's like, or sit around and watch TV.
2: today is National No Bra Day. Anyone celebrating today?
4: Not right
3: now. I will a little later. But I don't want to scare the general public.
2: It's not just a pervy day. October is Breast Cancer Awareness Month.
3: Right.
2: So it's just, you know, it's connected with that. Six Flags said it has temporarily closed 9 rides across the country after a man died.
4: Yes.
2: Several others were injured Monday in a roller coaster incident at an amusement park in Georgia. I did not have time to dig into the story. I don't know which 9 rides have been closed. There's obviously this one is closed.
3: It's whatever. Goliath. Yeah. Whatever has the similar.
2: My guess is, yeah, the
3: similar roller coasters.
2: And from the looks of it, we don't have anything. I don't think we have anything in St. Louis that's similar to this Goliath.
4: I've been to that Six Flags in Georgia.
2: In Georgia? Mm-hmm. Did you ride the Goliath?
4: I don't remember riding it. A long time ago.
3: This is a horrifying story.
4: What happened?
3: It reminds me of...
4: the one here?
3: No, it reminds me of the movie that people...
4: Final Destination?
3: Yes. It's a Final Destination type story.
2: Oh, really?
3: Yes.
4: Was it a seatbelt?
2: Don't know the specifics. He came out.
3: Yes.
4: Right.
3: There's no seatbelt in these roller coasters. It's like the bar thing.
4: Oh, yeah.
2: It's
4: yeah.
2: like the,
3: so no belt.
2: The restraint.
4: So something happened with the bar.
2: I'm sure it probably popped. But then other people would... I don't know how it was configured.
3: Well, apparently it was terrible for the people.
2: Yes, there were witnesses. One witness said he fell and hit the car 3 different times before falling onto the roof of a haunted house attraction below. That was according to one witness. Another witness said the man appeared to be on the ride with his son while his wife and daughter were watching from the ground.
3: It's terrible.
4: You've got to... I always worry about those that are just the belt, just the bar, or like a...
2: This is
4: airlock
2: I'm guessing
4: thing.
2: It's like that harness.
4: But you got to have a belt too, man.
2: It would make
4: like
2: sense.
4: That.
2: Have a backup. What's your backup plan for these things? The National Council on Problem Gambling is the largest nonprofit in the United States designed to address gambling addiction, which is, you know, a noble cause. Well, they just got a brand new they're the benefactor.
3: Sponsor?
2: Sponsor, yes. We'll say a sponsor. Kalshi. So Kalshi is the online gambling site.
4: Correct.
2: Where you can basically bet on everything on Kalshi. So at the most recent meeting of the NCPG, Executive Director Heather Marr, who had assumed her role just 3 months prior, announced that Kalshi was poised to donate $2 million. It would be the second largest donation in the nonprofit's history. The deal, which she had finalized behind the board's back, landed like a bombshell in the gambling addiction advocacy community. Like, ooh. You can't take money from them. We're a nonprofit trying to help people with their addictions.
3: And it's worse than ever because of all the

0: consistent sleep schedules can get away with under 5 hours of sleep a night. This is the first thing I have ever read that said, like,
1: you don't
0: you're
1: have
0: okay
1: to have
0: eight hours of sleep every single night.
2: Yeah, this is great news.
0: Sleeping under 5 hours a night is supposed to take a toll, yet some people in a new study did exactly that night after night and showed no clear warning signs in their health. They had a couple groups they tested. What separated the two groups wasn't how much they slept. It was how steady their sleep stayed from one night to the next. So it's more about the regularity of your sleep schedule.
1: And not just a bad night of sleep. You're just having
0: issues. You may sleep 8 hours a night, but if you go to bed at 11 o'clock one night, 7 o'clock the next night, and then, you know, 1 a.m. the following night, they're like, just because you're getting 8 hours of sleep doesn't mean that that's good. The person that's getting just 4 or 5 hours of sleep or whatever, but that's hitting those numbers like
1: consistently,
0: they're more likely to be in better shape than you.
1: Yeah, I'm getting all I can.
0: Yeah, because my like pulmonologist was just like, he's like, you really can't be under 6 hours. That's like every study says that no way, you know, it's not good.
2: That's just big sleep propaganda.
0: Yeah, you're right. It's big sleep.
2: Mm-hmm.
0: Trying to take us down.
2: Mm-hmm.
0: Although I would like to get more than 4 hours.
1: Yeah, we all do.
0: Doing my best. And some AI researchers are apparently taking up smoking. You know why? Why would AI researchers be just taking up smoking? Like, why not? Wait, let's just start smoking now.
2: Because the robots can't do that?
0: Because they want to show up the robots. Look at this, robots. Look what I can do. No, they are so confident that AI is going to cure cancer.
2: Really?
0: That they say, we can start smoking.
1: Good news, everyone.
0: I don't know if I would buy
2: that.
0: We
2: don't need to sleep.
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Enterprise Center. And of course, we're going to hook you up with tickets. You can't even buy those tickets yet, by the way. But we'll give you a pair right now. 314-954-1065 or 618-398-1065. You will have to work for them a little bit. You're going to have to play first five notes. We'll play three different songs for you, just the beginnings of those songs. If you can identify two out of three, that's all you need. You'll win a pair of tickets to see Nickelback Saturday, February 20th at the Enterprise Center. We've got first five notes coming up after the Police. It's the Courtney Show on the Arch.

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1: 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Everyone, welcome Girl Squad Angela.
2: Hey!
3: Hello, hello.
1: Angela, you've never called in for a contest, have you?
3: No, I have not.
1: Formerly of Nick's Girl Squad at his old place of employment.
2: Mm-hmm.
1: Are you missing your sushi lunches?
3: All the time.
1: You guys would take some sushi down, wouldn't you?
3: Oh, yeah. I'm pretty sure the last time, though, lasted me for months, and I had to stop on sushi because...
1: You ate too much? It was
3: a little intense.
1: You overdid it.
2: A lot of sweating.
1: All right, well,
3: I learned if you give Nick a fork, he really goes to town on the sushi. Oh. If you give him chopsticks, it slows him down.
1: Yeah, I do want to tell you, Angela, that recently, like in the last couple weeks, so I took a picture with somebody at Metro East Pride. And Nick is in the background holding a container of something with a fork. He was so... I think you sent it to him.
3: I did.
1: He was very mad about that picture. I'm like, well, if I am leaned over taking a picture, maybe get out of the frame. You know,
3: I need to look through all the pictures to see if he's in the background of any of them, because that is my new thing to do now.
1: He was so mad. He goes, what is this? I'm like, hey,
2: call you Nicky the Fork for a reason.
1: I was bent over with a child getting a photo snapped. It's up to you to get out of the frame.
2: Yeah.
1: Oh, my God. He was
3: so sensitive.
1: So he is mad about that. Okay, let's get to you, Angela. We have a pair of tickets for you to see Nickelback. They're going to be in town February 20th at the Enterprise Center. Those tickets don't even go on sale until Friday at 10 a.m., but you can win them right now with First Five Notes. We have three songs. You have to guess either the correct title or artist of the song by only hearing those notes. If you get two, you win. Who do you want to play against?
3: Let's go Brando.
1: All right. Waterloo against Waterloo.
2: I'll take a dive.
3: Yep.
1: All right, here we go. Here's song number one.
3: Oh, I do know this one.
1: You do. I don't want to give you any clues because, you know.
3: I know, but as bad as it is, like, I can play this game whenever you're not on the air. And apparently, when you're on the air, your brain just stops.
1: Let's hear it again.
4: You're just nervous.
3: Oh, my God, I'm no, I'm gonna need some help. Sorry.
1: Days of the Week is very prominent in this song.
2: It is, yes.
3: What'd you say?
1: Days of the Week is very prominent in this song. They go through...
2: One specific in the
1: title. Yeah. Yeah. Uh-huh. Yeah, you got the right day.
2: What happens on that day?
3: It's Friday. I'm in love.
1: Yes! There you go! The Cure. Yeah, they go... He likes all the days. So they all have significance to them. But Friday, lots of love. All right, that's one... We're going to break down all these songs. Here is song number two.
3: Oh, my God. One more time. Dennis Hammer? No.
1: No. But
2: you got the right
1: same
2: era.
1: Time.
3: Yes. Seriously, I need like two more seconds of that song.
1: Here, let's hear it again.
2: He kind of starts singing there. That's the problem. Back in the day when you would pick up your phone, you would hear a noise before you started dialing.
3: The dial tone?
1: Yeah.
4: Yeah. Yeah, so if you took out dial.
3: Tone?
2: Yeah.
4: Uh-huh. And then who's the
2: first part of his
4: name? A rapper that has that
1: emotion. A train is also called a something emotion.
4: So you got the first word.
1: Everybody's doing a brand new dance now. Come on. Come on, baby. Do the No, do the...
3: Locomotion, loco, locomotion, but a loco...
2: Use the other word.
3: Oh my God, I know.
4: What was the first word we told you?
1: No, first word.
2: Reverse it.
3: Tone Loco?
1: Funky. No.
2: Tone Loco. Tone Loco.
3: I suck. Hey, this is so much harder when you're on.
2: Tone Loco. Loco,
1: Loco, Loco. Loco Tone.
2: Tone Loco. Loco Tone.
1: All right. You got two somehow, Angela. You're not,
3: right?
1: You're not doing the best.
4: It's okay.
3: I'm better when I'm at my computer listening to you guys in my ear.
1: All right.
3: 100%.
1: Let's get this last one. Here's song three.
3: Celebrate. Celebration.
1: Yes.
3: That one.
1: Way to go, Angela. You have a pair of tickets for Nickelback at the Enterprise Center February 20th. Those tickets once again go on sale Friday, 10 a.m. Congratulations, Angela. We'll get all your info and get those tickets to you. We'll have another pair to give away tomorrow on The Courtney Show.

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1: Great Taste Gang song of the day is upcoming. 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I think we have today's.
2: Mm-hmm.
1: Lots of requests for a specific artist, so put it in for a future day because we end the show every single weekday with your pick. 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
2: Mm-hmm.
1: Big, like, oh my gosh, I haven't heard that song in years.
3: Mm-hmm.
1: Go to the website. You know, Afton's going to be out at Ballpark Village in downtown St. Louis for Making Strides Against Breast Cancer, St. Louis Walk. What is the date of that?
2: The 17th, which is Saturday.
1: So this Saturday, they changed the location. It's always been at Union Station, so they're going to be at Ballpark Village. That'll be a cool place.
2: Yeah, I'm excited.
1: So you can still get your team involved. You can still walk. You can get all the details. It supports the American Cancer Society, 1065thearch.com is where you can get all the details and get a team in. Making Strides Against Breast Cancer, St. Louis Walk is this Saturday. A lot of texts. Didn't get a ton on my fad thing. I wanted more on that. I did get a text from a friend, though, like, what weird fad that did you go in? And she sent me, do you remember the cabbage soup diet? Do I remember the cabbage soup diet?
3: Yeah, you talked about doing that.
1: I certainly do. We did all kinds of weird diets. She's like, I think it was our moms pushing us into these diets.
2: Mm-hmm.
1: That and the beet diet. There was some diet that you had to eat so many beets every day.
2: Yuck.
1: I don't know. So we'll get those. And a couple people that were part of class action lawsuits. No one got money from joint juice like Afton.
3: Well, I think she got all of it.
1: But
3: it was their only customer.
1: Oh, my gosh. This came in after hours. It's Volleyball Renee. She always podcasts. And it's actually from last week. But she said, your question of the day one day should be, have you ever blown up a picture and in the background been shocked about something you saw? Because she got to the podcast where we were talking about how people go in
3: to see what's in the background.
1: She said one time my 72-year-old mom's best friend sent her and all their friends a picture of the dress she got to wear to her grandson's wedding. So my mom forwarded it to our family group chat and said, isn't this pretty? And of course, one of my nieces blew the picture up and was LOLing because her husband was in the background pooping. Then that picture went viral with all of the kids and grandkids of all these women in that original group text. So anyway, she thought it was very, very funny. This is funny. We're talking about a lot of texts about the radios not being in cars for people that are renting them.
3: Well, yeah, it hasn't been a law until this gets passed. You know, it's perfectly fine, I guess.
1: Somebody said you had to pay extra when they rented a car if you wanted standard radio.
3: The radio turned on?
1: But they said Sirius was on it.
3: Oh, that's a Sirius
1: that
3: thing.
1: That is.
3: Ooh, look at them trying to stick
1: it to
3: I'd
1: like to know the car. I'd like to know the rental car company.
3: Yeah, what kind of...
1: Because I would never rent a car from
3: them. What kind of rental car company is that? I bet I know which one it is.
1: Local radio. That's the thing. You're missing out on the local vibes of a town.
3: Yeah.
1: I have to have my radio. Where else would I get my sultry Afton weather report?
3: That's true. No one's doing sexy weather. I've watched the Weather Channel, and it's all business. They're not mixing smut in there.
1: We were talking about candy, Boomer candy. Matt said we used Milk Duds to pull loose teeth for our kids. They grew to hate them. They didn't even know that's why we only got them for special occasions until later, and now they can't stand them. A lot of malls talk on the text line, too.
2: Of course.
1: We're still mauling our barbecue for our float trips. Pork steaks, malls, and bush beer. And then somebody asked me, where are people getting malls? Somebody's been looking for it for weeks now.
3: Do they not have it?
1: I couldn't find it online. I don't know. But then somebody else texted about, remember the giant jugs of it?
2: Oh, yeah.
1: That had the handle?
3: Yes. I think they still sell that.
1: Yeah. This is hiccups. A lot of hiccup text, too. This is a weird one. One time a bartender told me, if you light a match, put it out in a cup, and drink the water, it gets rid of hiccups.
2: Ugh.
1: That particular time, it worked for me. That sounds not like something I want to go
2: it
1: in on.
2: It sounds like it's all distraction.
1: It is.
2: That's why I don't understand the the distraction. In the rectum.
3: Well, that's a big distraction.
2: I know, but like, why are doctors saying that's the ticket?
3: I don't know. It looks like I looked on my Schnucks app.
1: Yeah.
3: And it's showing me Mall's Kansas City Barbecue and what aisle 2, section 3C. So
1: there you go.
3: It seems
1: you
3: to
1: heard it here.
2: Be, aisle 2, section 3.
3: Well, I'm assuming at the Waterloo one. So I don't know. I had a bartender that I worked with when I was bartending. I had the hiccups one time, and he was like, he showed me. He's like, I got a trick for you. And he just basically, I don't even want to tell you because it only works once.
1: Is it the nose and the ears?
3: No, but it's...
1: That's what my dad used to do to me. He'd go behind me and hold my nose closed and pin my ears, and then I would drink water. And it worked about good 60% of the time.
3: He's like, well, let me see your drink. And again, I don't know what I was drinking. He just took my drink and he set it on the bar, and then he moved it to another spot and then moved it back. And then moved it to another spot. And I'm just watching. He just kept doing it. He's like, all right, how about now? And then my hiccups were gone. So it was just,
2: so
3: it was just, I was,
1: you're trying
3: I was
1: to figure
3: anticipating,
1: out what he was doing.
3: What are you doing? What, mm-hmm. Why do you keep doing this? And he just kept doing it till I didn't hiccup for a while.
2: It's just about tricking
3: and it worked.
1: Yeah.
3: But I'm like, that only works once.
1: Yeah. Because once somebody
3: says, will never work on you because now you know the trick. And everyone who's listening.
1: people's fads that they got into. Copper bracelet with magnets. That's from Steph's husband. Nick had some of those too.
3: Yeah, I think my dad had or has.
1: I received $195 for a tuna class action lawsuit.
3: Tuna? Did she watch
1: I asked her what
3: Jessica
1: it was.
3: Jessica Simpson, and she
1: there was
3: thought,
1: a chicken.
3: It was, thought it was chicken.
1: There
3: because
1: was,
3: of what Jessica
1: she
3: said?
1: She can't remember. She said, I've never in my lifetime spent $195 on tuna. this is a funny fad that a diet, another diet fad. Me and my ex did this chemical diet. After a few days in, we had a day where we could eat orange Ruffy and as much as we wanted. The next day, my ex calls me from work and tells me he's got gas terribly bad. And we laughed so hard about it. Then a short time later, he calls again. And there, I don't even know. There's a leak.
3: A leak in him?
1: He leaked.
2: No.
3: Oh, gross.
2: Is orange Ruffy fish?
3: Yes.
1: Yeah.
2: Who wants
3: it's
2: to
3: been
2: eat
3: crossbred
2: that?
3: With oranges. No.
1: Orange Ruffy. I don't know. That sounds
3: why
1: like
3: is it that specific fish,
2: yeah.
3: though? That's weird.
2: Ugh.
1: If I ever saw a title of a diet that said Orange Ruffy Diet, I'd know right away.
2: There's
1: that
2: no
1: is
2: way.
3: Not for you.
1: Not for me.
3: You don't like the fish.
1: Thank you guys for all your texts today. You can always text us, get a hold of us. We get here in the morning. Love seeing those that listen to the podcast. Text in about whatever we're talking about on the Cheney Window and Door text line, 314-669-4665.
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9: Sunny today with a high of 93 and a low of 70 and a chance of thunderstorms overnight and more storms tomorrow with a high of 74. Arch Weather sponsored by...
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0: The Courtney Show.
1: That's it for us. On the blog today, I know that I posted a few things that I didn't even talk about. So you can see, like... In food court, I didn't get a chance to do this, but experts are saying vegetables are half as nutritious as they were 60 years ago. So, like, we have to eat twice as much.
2: That ain't happening.
3: That's disturbing.
1: Isn't it? And, like, the different supplements you can take to combat the nutrients you aren't getting.
2: Oh, like joint juice.
1: Very much like joint juice.
2: Okay.
1: Except for...
3: Stuff that actually works.
1: Yes. Yeah. Like, things that are being... removed because you're not getting those veggies.
3: Yeah.
1: Let's see what else. Oh, you can see trailers for different things that are coming out. Vision Quest, that starts tonight, you said?
3: Yeah.
1: Yeah. That Tyson
3: documentary.
1: It
3: looks interesting.
1: And then Michael Che, his new stand-up special, that's all up there. You can see a picture of the new Crockett and Tubbs. That's on the blog. And then Boris Pickett's Monsters Holiday. If you didn't realize Monster Mash had a Christmas version, it does. And Afton's Best Thing, which was Lin-Manuel Miranda singing Werewolf Bar Mitzvah at the 30 Rock reunion. I saw somebody, everybody talking about Lin-Manuel Miranda being there, and they're like, that guy just puts himself in everything. They've been bothered by him.
2: Really?
1: They're like, he just shows up to things.
2: Don't you think he's being asked?
1: I totally think he's being asked.
3: Yes, I'm sure he was.
2: He's pretty talented.
1: Yeah, but I mean, people are like...
3: And I'm sure they're like, there's no way he's going to do it. And then he did it.
1: Yeah, he'd show up at an opening of an envelope. I mean, there are so many people criticizing. It's like, I don't think...
2: I'd watch him do it, too.
1: Yeah, I don't know if Tracy... What's his name? Jordan.
2: Tracy Morgan.
1: Morgan could do the whole thing.
2: Apparently, a lot of people were disappointed that Donald Glover didn't do it. Because I guess he wrote it.
1: Yeah.
2: And performed it.
3: and
2: so I could see that.
1: Yeah. I don't know.
2: If he wasn't going to do it, why not?
1: You know what it is? It's when you get so successful, people want, are just, you haven't done anything wrong, but people want to take you down.
3: Or you just, there's something about you that annoys certain people.
1: Yeah. Anyway, I thought he loved doing it. You could tell he was... This show could be on today.
2: Yes.
1: There's still so much they could do.
2: I love it so much.
3: God, it was a good show.
1: Anyway.
3: Quick jokes, man. It's like boom, boom, boom, boom.
1: 1065thearch.com is where you can see that if you if you love Werewolf Bar Mitzvah as much as Afton does.
3: Spooky, scary.
2: It's on my Halloween playlist.
1: Tomorrow.
3: Now, Chris was a huge fan of that as well.
1: Tomorrow on the show, we've got... I'm just saying this out loud so I remember to write down Wheel of Questions.
3: Wednesday.
1: Yeah. And we also have a Who's on the Hotline a little after 9.
3: Uh-oh.
2: I'm excited.
1: Now you get, you'll be fine.
3: All right.
1: I think you'll enjoy it. That is tomorrow. Plus all the tickets. We're giving away Dancing with the Stars tickets in the 7 o'clock hour, Stiefel Charity Classic, Grounds passes for the Saturday, and then the Gin Blossoms are playing that night, and then Nickelback passes. Two of those three aren't even on sale yet.
3: Mm-hmm. Look, I think, at us, cutting edge.
1: Uh-huh. I think Dancing with the Stars is today at 10 a.m.
2: Yeah.
1: In 3 minutes, you can buy those tickets.
2: You can also always request a Great Taste Gang song of the day. It's sponsored by Don's Garage Door. We take a request every day, and then we end the show with one of your songs. And today, we had requests for this song from Mayor Mike, Tim, Karen, OMG Elaine, Bridget. Everybody wants to hear Your Love is Driving Me Crazy by Sammy Hagar.
1: We talked about it.
2: Yeah. Happy birthday, Red Rocker. That's it for us. We'll talk to you tomorrow morning starting at 6 a.m. on The Courtney Show.

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Strangely, that's as high as we can count.

It's all about the variety on 106.5 The Arch. I'm TJ. If you think you're like a Halloween music buff and you know things, you should take the Halloween music lyric quiz. It's pretty fun. 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It'll waste some time while you're at work. Don't tell your employer I said that.

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It's 94 for the high today. This breaks the record of 90, which was set back in 1899. It hasn't been this hot since 1899. Okay, that is blowing my mind in all kinds of ways. Stay cool today. Stay inside.

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106.5 The Arch. I love when the internet gets bored and they ask questions like, you are asked to cross a large cemetery in the middle of the night. What do you take with you? I mean, obviously, the most popular answer is going to be a light, right? You got to do it with a light, even though sometimes I feel like that makes it just more creepy. Maybe I just want to wander around a cemetery and not know that I'm in a cemetery. 10% said they do it with a weapon of some kind. 17% of people said they would do it without anything. See, I feel like that's kind of what I would be. And 6% of people would refuse to do it, no matter what. They're like,

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I'm TJ. I am just patiently, now I'm getting to the impatient part, just impatiently waiting to see Taylor Swift's wedding dress.

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106.5, the Arch. I'm TJ. Just really hot today. 94, breaking the record of 90, set in 1899. And then tonight, still going to be humid, a couple of showers, and a heavy thunderstorm later on today. And then there's gusty winds. The low is only 73. Tomorrow, not as nearly hot, but there will be periods of rain. The high is only 77. I say

yesterday. I loved the show Breaking Bad, and Walter White Jr., the kid who played Walter White's son, he passed away only the age of 34. I guess there was a lot going on in his life. Everything we know, 106.5thearch.com.

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16: Senator Nick Schroer promised to get tough on crime and make Missouri safer. And he did just that. He shut the revolving door on violent juvenile and habitual offenders and made dangerous felons serve hard time. Schroer gave law enforcement the tools to take down weaponized drones and report illegal immigrants for prosecution. And when creepy quack doctors came for Missouri kids with irreversible sex surgeries, Senator Nick Schroer stood in the way. Promises made, promises kept. Vote November 3rd for Senator Nick Schroer.
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I heard Axl Rose is helping Carrie Underwood with a rock album. 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I mean, it kind of sounds similar.

0: 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Just his mustache alone makes us feel warmer.
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14: What's going on, Iz?
15: Oh, man, Eddie, you got to help me with something. People keep asking me about your slogan.
14: You mean if you're 21 and in the mood?
15: Yeah, how should I go about describing that?
14: Well, the first part, I guess, you got to be 21 to enter Fast Eddie's. And we are the number one spot for people that spend their 21st birthday. I mean, a couple hundred people a week. The mood part is when you feel like letting your hair down and eating some of the best eats and hearing that live music 7 days a week. That's the mood part. But the best way to describe it is watching everyone else in their Fast Eddie mood.
15: I see all walks of life having so much fun there. I'll see a guy dancing with his grandma, young people catching their first glance out of a big league tavern.
14: Well, see, that is a pretty good way to explain it. You don't need my help. You got to have the Fast Eddie mood.
15: Well, folks, like Mr. Shannon always said, and Eddie and I just tried to explain to you, if you're 21 and in the mood, come on over to that beautiful Clark Bridge in Alton, Illinois to Fast Eddie's Bon Air.
14: That's it, and get in that mood.
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Well, not only is she a pop star, but she's also an astronaut. God bless Katy Perry. Welcome to the Tuesday afternoon show. I'm Donnie Fandango. I'll be hanging out with you until 6 p.m. During that time, we will play lots of songs. I will do my best to say a funny thing or two, and we'll let you know where the arch is out and about in St. Louis. Bon Jovi on 106.5 The Arch, where it's all about the variety. St. Louis, thanks for hanging out.

0: Yeah, pumpkin spice is great and all, but let's talk about turkey spice. 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

A really big shout out to anybody that has ever considered being buried in a Kiss casket. You love Kiss so much that you want to spend the afterlife in a Kiss casket. That is a fan. I have never been that big of a fan of any band, nor will I think I'll ever be. Like, I don't see myself getting buried in a Beastie Boys casket or a Pearl Jam one. No thanks. Meredith Brooks, right now, on the Arch.

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0: Senator Nick Schroer promised to get tough on crime and make Missouri safer. And he did just that. He shut the revolving door on violent juvenile and habitual offenders and made dangerous felons serve hard time. Schroer gave law enforcement the tools to take down weaponized drones and report illegal immigrants for prosecution. And when creepy quack doctors came for Missouri kids with irreversible sex surgeries, Senator Nick Schroer stood in the way. Promises made, promises kept. Vote November 3rd for Senator Nick Schroer.
1: Paid for by friends of Nick Schroer, Josh Murphy, treasurer.
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Like, legitimately everything. 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That slow beat. Nelly and St. Lunatics teaming up for an absolute jam.

to City SC. I think they're now unbeaten in like 20 matches or something along those lines. And I had the chance to go to Energizer Park for the first time a month or so ago. It was Tina Turner night. And man, I'm telling you what, everything about Energizer Park is fantastic. 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
24: Huh, that guy sounds kind of familiar. The weather's going to get interesting. The warm weather's going to go away later tonight. We will start to get some storms probably developing after midnight. Gusty winds, hail, a possibility. Our overnight low is going to be 71. That rain will stick around through the night to about midday or so tomorrow. And tomorrow's high, about 20 degrees cooler than today. Tomorrow's high, only 76.
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We've got all those ticket details for you. Everything you need to know about the Final Frontier Tour rolling into Enterprise Center. Journey on 106.5 The Yard, where it's all about the variety.

That is Nate Roos, the former lead singer of the band Fun, along with Pink. A nice little duet there. Would you? Yeah, you'd call that a duet, not a collaboration. Honestly, I don't know that I know the difference, now that I think about it, between a duet and a collaboration. Aren't they kind of the same thing? This is normally something that I would look up before I go on the air, but, you know, this is kind of a thought popping in right now as we're live. I'm going to have to figure that out. John Mellencamp, I'm on a 6.5 The Arch.

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1: Southbound 270, that gets on the brakes pretty close to Ladue Road. Looks like maybe we might have a stall or a crash, something before you get to Manchester, causing that delay on southbound 270. 6440 eastbound already pretty slow from Jefferson downtown across the Poplar Street Bridge because of that road work. On the Illinois side in St. Clair County, Lebanon Avenue at 161, a report of a stall at Air Mobility Road near Highway 50. There's a crash reported there. I'm Lance Hildebrand. That's your Arch traffic.
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9: Senator Nick Schroer promised to get tough on crime and make Missouri safer. And he did just that. 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And when creepy quack doctors came for Missouri kids with irreversible sex surgeries, Senator Nick Schroer stood in the way. Promises made, promises kept. Vote November 3rd for Senator Nick Schroer.
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25: So the last couple of days, we've had high temperatures in the 90s, but big weather changes are coming. Keep in mind, Friday, just a couple days from now, the Friday high is supposed to be in the upper 50s. That's after it's been in the 90s the last couple of days. The weather change is going to start tonight with rain coming in after midnight. Could be some gusty winds, might be some hail, 71 for the overnight low. Rain should end, roughly speaking, around midday or so tomorrow with a high of only 76.
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And could today just be our last 90-degree day for the year? 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

0: So Stan Kroenke bought the Angels for $4 billion, but he still can't afford a decent-looking toupee? Weird, huh?
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0: If you want to have a hilarious and fantastic conversation, ask my son why the band Poison is not in the Rock and Roll Hall of Fame. And you will see my son, who is very, very, very, very, very nice and very, very sweet, get very, very loud and very, very animated. I don't know where he would have gotten that from.
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2: Let's start in South County on the Tesson Ferry ramp to northbound 270. Look out for a stall on that ramp. Also down to the south, 141 near Romaine Creek. A report of a stall there. On Lindbergh between Ledoux Road and 6440, we've got a crash. Eastbound 6440 near McCausland. Stall reported on the right side of the roadway. Once you get downtown, eastbound 6440 is slow from near Jefferson over to the Poplar Street Bridge and heading into Illinois. Slow because of road work on the bridge. They're also clearing up that crash. Air Mobility Road near Highway 50 on the Illinois side. I'm Lance Hildebrand. That's your Arch traffic.
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22: What's going on, Iz?
23: Oh, man, Eddie, you got to help me with something. People keep asking me about your slogan.
22: You mean if you're 21 and in the mood?
23: Yeah, how should I go about describing that?
22: Well, the first part, I guess, you got to be 21 to enter Fast Eddie's. And we are the number one spot for people that spend their 21st birthday. I mean, a couple hundred people a week. The mood part is when you feel like letting your hair down and eating some of the best eats and hearing that live music 7 days a week. That's the mood part. But the best way to describe it is watching everyone else in their Fast Eddie mood.
23: I see all walks of life having so much fun there. I'll see a guy dancing with his grandma, young people catching their first glance out of a big league tavern.
22: Well, see, that is a pretty good way to explain it. You don't need my help. You got to have the Fast Eddie mood.
23: Well, folks, like Mr. Shannon always said, and Eddie and I just tried to explain to you, if you're 21 and in the mood, come on over to that beautiful Clark Bridge in Alton, Illinois to Fast Eddie's Bon Air.
22: That's it, and get in that mood.
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They love to like see that poor woman suffer. It's crazy. 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
2: On northbound 170, after Highway 70, there's an accident there. When I saw it a couple minutes ago, lane blockage on the left side. That's 170 northbound after Highway 70. 6440 eastbound downtown slows close to Jefferson because of that road work on the Poplar Street Bridge heading into Illinois. Speaking of Illinois, 161 near Greenmount Road on the Illinois side. We had an accident there. They had appeared to be clearing up an earlier wreck up in Bethalto. Hello! 111 at 140. I'm Lance Hildebrand. That's your Arch traffic.
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20: Yesterday, Monday, we set a record high temperature for the date with a high in the mid-90s. This coming Friday, we may not even get out of the upper 50s for a high temperature. That's how much the weather is going to change. And that starts tonight with rain after midnight. Some of that rain could be pretty heavy. Gusty winds, hail, a possibility. 71 for the overnight low. And 20 degrees or so, roughly speaking, cooler tomorrow. With the rain ending around midday and tomorrow's high only 76.
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2: Illinois side, let's start with you. 5570 westbound past 111. Look out for an accident there. We still got that road work on the Poplar Street Bridge heading into Illinois, eastbound 6440. That's going to slow from after the St. Louis Wheel at Union Station up to that road work on the PSB. Northbound 170 after 70, there's an accident, lane blockage left side. That's really going to affect you too. Be careful as you're merging on to northbound 170 from eastbound 70, because that wreck is down at the bottom of that ramp. Meanwhile, on 6440 westbound, that'll slow from about the Science Center up past McCausland. We did have a stall reported southbound 270 near Tessum Ferry on the right side of the highway. I'm Blind Hildebrand. That's your Arch traffic.
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2: Ooh, yeah. A lot of weather changes. Those will start tonight after midnight. That's probably when the storms are going to start up tonight. And some of those storms could be pretty gusty. We could have some hail possible, too. Overnight low 71. The rain will continue overnight in the morning tomorrow. Should wrap up, roughly speaking, midday. But it's going to be a lot cooler tomorrow. Nothing like yesterday, that record high in the mid-90s. Tomorrow's high in the mid-70s.
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8: 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And he did just that. 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And when creepy quack doctors came for Missouri kids with irreversible sex surgeries, Senator Nick Schroer stood in the way. Promises made, promises kept. Vote November 3rd for Senator Nick Schroer.
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11: Rains are coming tonight, late tonight, and we could definitely use it. And it will change the weather pattern quite a bit when that rain gets here. Rain after midnight tonight. Could be some heavy storms, gusty winds possible, small hail a possibility, 71 for the overnight low. It'll continue raining overnight into the morning hours. Probably should let up around midday tomorrow. 76 for Wednesday's high. On Friday, we're looking for a high in the upper 50s.
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